My people working at the Great Clips in Sugar House. Sugar House, I love when you check in with me. Thank you so much for listening to 93.3 The Bull, Utah Country in Sugar House today. It's John Party.

0: Wrong Hearts, Low Cash, 93.3 The Bull, Utah Country, and Johnny Cage. So this is interesting. It's trending on social media today. Things other countries have labeled American in their countries that we just have a name for here that's separate, right? So like ranch dressing, we all know what that is. Ranch dressing is called American dressing in a lot of other countries. Cool Ranch Doritos, in a lot of countries, they call it Cool American Doritos. And Red Solo Cups in Hungary, they call those American Party Cups. That's what we ought to call it. It should be called the Red Solo Cup. Should be called the American Party Cups here in America. But I love that. So we got our own names for things in other countries as we get ready to celebrate America's 250th for the 4th of July. Morgan Wallen, Ella Langley, and Dustin Lynch coming up next. It's 93.3 The Bull.
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3: Brand new accident westbound I-80 at Redwood Road. Watch for that. Still an accident in place southbound I-15 right after 90 is south, backing all the way up into Murray. Northbound heavy from Murray up into North Salt Lake City. And still that accident northbound I-15, 2100 north in Lehigh. And southbound delays in Utah County from Lehigh down to Orem. Very heavy up in Davis County, southbound from Ogden to Clearfield.
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14: Would you believe it if I told you that tooth decay is the most common non-communicable disease in the world, even here in the United States? 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I'm Dr. Sanjay Gupta, helping you live a better life.

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Johnny Cage, Ella Langley just keeps setting records for the first time in history ever on the Billboard Hot 100. Choosing Texas is number one. Be Her is number two. First time a country artist has ever held the top two spots on the all music genre chart in history. So good for her. 93.3 The Bull.

0: 93.3 The Bull, Utah Country, and Johnny Cage. Well, Riley Green's run on the Marshall show is over. I won't spoil it for you on how that happens, but he's done there. But he will be a judge on The Voice. So moving on up in the world, Riley Green is. This has changed my mind on 93.3 The Bull.
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93.3 The Bull, Utah Country, and Johnny Cage. 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

0: bars are closed. 93.3 The Bull, Utah Country, and Johnny Cage. Before you go to bed tonight, say, hey, Alexa, set my alarm for 93.3 The Bull for 6 a.m. Wake up with the Jesse James Morning Show, and you'll get your first keyword of the day to go to Disney just after 6 a.m. 13 chances to win your way into Disney tomorrow. Top at or near the top of every hour from 6 to 6. 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Tyler Hubbard's coming up. That new John Morgan, Kid Myself, with Russell Dickerson too. I'm Johnny Cage, Utah. Have an amazing night tonight. 93.3 The Bull.
1: Bullseye traffic.
2: I-15 in the Valley has northbound delays from Murray all the way up into North Salt Lake and southbound from the 215 interchange down through Draper. Utah County still has an accident northbound I-15, 2100 North in Lehigh. Also heavy northbound from the Temp Highway all the way over the Point. Southbound traffic in Utah County heavy from Lehigh to Orem. Davis County southbound traffic still heavy in the Riverdale area.
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10: If you're someone who isn't super active, just thinking about the amount of exercise you're supposed to get every week can feel daunting. 75 minutes of vigorous exercise, 150 minutes of moderate intensity exercise. It's a lot. But I have some good news for you in the form of a recent study out of Norway. Researchers found that for most sedentary people, getting just 5 more minutes of meaningful movement a day had a statistically significant impact on their expected lifespan. So did reducing the amount of time they sat every day by just 30 minutes. That's not to say that this bare minimum is what you should aspire to, but I think it's a good reminder that doing something is always better than doing nothing. The point is, just get started. Work just a little bit more movement into your daily routine, and don't even think of it as exercise. I'm Dr. Sanjay Gupta, helping you live a better life.
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0: Lainey Wilson and Devlin Duck Hodges officially married, y'all. It's a good day. Here's Jordan Davis.
1: I love the first cast when the water's glass and the line starts to run.

0: Wetzel, Rocky Mountain Low. It's Country Nights Live. Corey's going to be on the show at some point coming up. It's going to be a fun chat. Got Riley Green on the way by request, and I have to admit, I'm just learning how to golf, and I'm getting addicted to it. Riley Green is no stranger to that.
1: When I got to Nashville, that's what all the record label guys did was golf. A lot of radio guys golf, you know, so it was a cool way for me to get out when I'm on the road and go play golf with somebody. And that's a pretty cool way to go catch up with somebody in an informal setting. You know, you do all these radio interviews and meetings, mm-hmm. and you're sitting in an office or a cubicle or something, but mm-hmm. to be able to get out with somebody and enjoy a common hobby and just kind of talk like buddies is a pretty neat way. So I've gotten into golf.
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21: 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It appears by its own numbers, the U.S. government seems insolvent. 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

0: Megan Maroney is very proud of her new album, Cloud Nine, and she should be. Here's how it all started.
1: So I have the title Cloud Nine in my notes app for a very long time, and it wasn't until I truly just started feeling extremely happy. I thought it would be a really cool concept to write a song that was like, I'm above Cloud Nine. Initially, the album was called Medicine, because Cloud Nine didn't exist yet. I wrote Medicine, and that was probably like, I think it was like the fourth song I wrote for the album. And I was like, this is it. It's Medicine, Megan Maroney, MM3, genius. I truly love every single song on this album so much. And I feel like in the past, it's been hard to be proud of myself, but I feel very proud of this album and myself, which is a new feeling, but I'm proud of it.
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1: Brad Paisley is officially back. He just announced Tackle Box, a rolling collection of newly recorded songs pulled from his vault, plus a new single called Fallen. He's also hitting the road late summer with Jake Worthington. Mitchell Tenpenny and his wife, Megan Patrick, have canceled all her summer tour dates as she focuses on her pregnancy. She shared that complications, exhaustion, and the anxiety of a previous miscarriage made her realize she needed to slow down. The couple is expecting a baby girl this fall. Shania Twain is hosting the 2026 ACM Awards, and she says it's a chance to reconnect with country music and celebrate the powerhouse women leading this year's nominations. The show returns to Las Vegas on May 17th, streaming live on Prime Video. That's your Country Nights Live news update. I'm Bev Rainey.
0: Be part of the show now. 844-444-6274. 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
17: 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It appears by its own numbers, the U.S. government seems insolvent. It's reported that the Treasury shows about $6 trillion in assets and over $47 trillion in liabilities. Add it all up, and it looks like the U.S. owes more than $130 trillion it doesn't have. 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

You know, you've really, really made it when Shania Twain, who, by the way, is hosting the ACMs coming up, is excited to meet you. That would be Ella Langley. Here's Be Her.

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0: It's the fall from Cody Johnson, Country Nights Live. 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
21: 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It appears by its own numbers, the U.S. government seems insolvent. 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

You just never know who's going to be stopping by Country Nights Live. Tomorrow night, we've got the Billy Bob Thornton on the show. Yes, from Landman and every other TV show and film you've ever seen. It's going to be so much fun. 7 o'clock tomorrow. Here's John Morgan and Kid Myself. We are.

Tucker Wetmore is going to be on Country Nights Live next week. Always fun chatting with him. We'll see what he's been up to. Here's Dylan Scott by request, What He'll Never Have.

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1: Yeah, I was wondering to play a song.
0: What song would you like to hear?
1: Hard to Love.
0: Lee Bryce.
1: Yeah.
0: You got it, man. What's your name? Where are you calling in from?
1: Carson, calling from Swanson.
0: Nice to meet you. Thanks for calling the show tonight.

0: Kelsey Hart's fireworks on Country Nights Live. It's Bev. We've got Hardy around the corner by request. And, you know, he has written some of the biggest songs in country music, not just for himself, but all kinds of other country artists. His very first deal for writing, he didn't get a single thing published.
1: I didn't have a single cut my whole first publishing deal. Eventually got cuts off of those songs I wrote on my deal, but yeah, during the term, yeah, I didn't, and I remember I was so frustrated. Dude, I was stubborn. I don't know, dude. I guess this is going to make me sound like an egomaniac, but I was like, dude, these songs are hits. Like, somebody needs to cut one of these songs. I don't know. I was just very, very, very frustrated. Right at the end of my deal, basically Dennis was like, dude, I want to sign you again. Like, I feel like you're this close.
2: Yeah.
1: And, man, I've been loyal, and he's been extremely good to me, so I didn't even really shop. I just was like, sure. Right at the very end of that deal, it was like 2017, I believe, and I got a Tyler Farr cut. I Should Go to Church Sometime. Wrote it with Brinley Addington and Sarah Turner, and I found out it's going to be the single. And I was just like, oh my God.
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14: 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It appears by its own numbers, the U.S. government seems insolvent. It's reported that the Treasury shows about $6 trillion in assets and over $47 trillion in liabilities. 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

Well, Ella Langley, she has already got the number one and number two spots on the Billboard Hot 100 right now with Choosing Texas and Be Her. Then she just throws this one out there with Morgan Wallen. No big deal, right? I love it. Thanks so much for all your requests for it. It's I Can't Love You Anymore.

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0: Turn This Truck Around, flying up the country charts right now. It's Jordan Davis. I actually hung out with him earlier this week. He's going to be coming on the show around the end of the month. That'll be fun. He's always just so fun to chill with. You know, his top four songwriters, check this out.
1: My top four songwriters of all time. One, I think John Prine is the best to ever put pen to paper. Mm. I don't think there's a song that he couldn't write. Mm-hmm. And then just had a way of, you just feel like you're sitting across a chair from him. Two, I would say Chris Christopherson. Mm-hmm. I think a little bit, that was my dad's favorite writer. Mm-hmm. Three is Tom Douglas. It's a guy that, mm-hmm. I mean, is just a master at songwriting. Number four, I'd say Casey Beathard. Mm-hmm. I love the way Casey just makes songs feel like conversations.
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14: 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It appears by its own numbers, the U.S. government seems insolvent. It's reported that the Treasury shows about $6 trillion in assets and over $47 trillion in liabilities. Add it all up, and it looks like the U.S. owes more than $130 trillion it doesn't have. 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

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He's got new music, of course, Landman going on. 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

You really truly can't have a better time than seeing Ernest on stage in a small venue, and he starts playing this song. The crowd goes wild. Morgan Wallen, Ernest, Cowgirls. She's

0: is Brandy, Bev. I called it last week.
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0: 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I thought I was dreaming, had no idea, woke up the next morning engaged.
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0: The U.S. Treasury quietly released its official financial report for 2025. It appears by its own numbers, the U.S. government seems insolvent. It's reported that the Treasury shows about $6 trillion in assets and over $47 trillion in liabilities. 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

0: that one from Kane Brown. It's called Woman. Country Nights Live. You know, I'm going to let Caitlin Brown explain what time of the morning Kane Brown proposed to her.
1: Kane's a very spontaneous person. When he has a feeling or he knows, he goes for it. He went shopping.

Ashley McBride just got back from across the pond and released a brand new album called Wild. And she's going to be on the show with us coming up in like a week or so. Can't wait. Here's What If We Don't.

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0: Luke Bryan, Country Nights Live. You know, Luke Bryan, Jason Aldean, Double Down Tour. One of the best shows that I have ever, ever seen. And I've seen thousands of country concerts, y'all. I'm just saying, if you get a chance to get anywhere near one of those dates, go do it. You know, Luke, as much fun as the concert was, doesn't necessarily want to be known as only the party guy in country music.
1: I think a lot of times I get kind of coined as the party guy and all that, which is fun. I mean, I love having that in my repertoire. But when I look at songs that I write and I've written in the past that talk about just small town life, the nuances of growing up in small town life, and the ups and downs that go with that, I think country music's always told the story of the American journey.
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22: 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It appears by its own numbers, the U.S. government seems insolvent. 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

0: I'm calling in from North Ogden, Utah.
1: Nice. What would you like to hear tonight?
0: Can you play Cody Johnson, The Fall?
1: Absolutely. We'll do it for you.

0: No.
1: Hate How You Look. It's Josh Ross from his album Later Tonight. I got a chance to sit down with him and asked him what his favorite song on that album is.
2: Emotionally?
1: Yeah.
2: Probably Scared of Getting Sober or Songs You Gave Me, probably, in regards to like depth and like...
1: Songs You Gave Me.
2: Yeah. Yeah.
1: Oh, cool. So good.
2: Thank you. Yeah. Piano ballad.
1: Yes. Love it. Tell me about that one.
2: Yeah, it's just a real story. I mean, I went through, moving here, been through some relationships and just kind of sorting out life. And that's kind of what that song was about, is, you know, the songs that I gathered in that time. And it's pretty cool.
1: When you wrote that song, had you already heard My Side of Town? Which came first, the chicken or the egg? So you went through the relationship.
2: So the oldest song on the record is Songs You Gave Me.
1: Okay.
2: And then that would technically be before My Side of Town.
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4: 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It's reported that the Treasury shows about $6 trillion in assets and over $47 trillion in liabilities. 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

So Keith Urban has a brand new album out. It's not what you might think, though. If you haven't already heard, it's Yacht Rock. Lots of covers, lots of great songs. I saw him perform them the other day at a very small venue where he actually was at the ticket window selling tickets. Amazing. He even stopped the show when he thought somebody was in trouble physically. He's just such a good guy. Below State's the name of it. This is Days Go By. I'm changing.

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1: Brad Paisley is officially back. He just announced Tacklebox, a rolling collection of newly recorded songs pulled from his vault, plus a new single called Fallen. He's also hitting the road late summer with Jake Worthington. Mitchell Tenpenny and his wife, Megan Patrick, have canceled all her summer tour dates as she focuses on her pregnancy. She shared that complications, exhaustion, and the anxiety of a previous miscarriage made her realize she needed to slow down. The couple is expecting a baby girl this fall. Shania Twain is hosting the 2026 ACM Awards, and she says it's a chance to reconnect with country music and celebrate the powerhouse women leading this year's nominations. The show returns to Las Vegas on May 17th, streaming live on Prime Video. That's your Country Nights Live news update. I'm Bev Rainey.
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16: 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It appears by its own numbers, the U.S. government seems insolvent. It's reported that the Treasury shows about $6 trillion in assets and over $47 trillion in liabilities. 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

the phone with somebody who was like, did I hear that right? Did Lainey Wilson and Devlin Duck Hodges get married? Yes, yes. She looked beautiful. Here's Zach John King. Get to drinking.

Blake Shelton, Pour Me a Drink. It's Country Nights Live. Okay, so double album on the way from Post Malone. He actually postponed his concerts for the first 2 weeks of the tour, but I have a feeling it's going to be really good and there's going to be some amazing country music on it. Let's just reflect on Posty singing some Garth Brooks real quick. Yeah.

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14: 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It appears by its own numbers, the U.S. government seems insolvent. 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

New, but kind of not new. I'm Justin. It's The Overnight Ride. Talking about Megan Maroney. Her song, Traitor, is now on streaming platforms. I think it was a Target exclusive song when you bought Cloud 9 at Target. I think so. Because I heard it before. I was like, this isn't new. But now it's everywhere. Here's Beautiful Things.

0: Justin. This is the Overnight Ride. Ashley McBride is on the show tonight. We are talking about her new album, Wild, and Rattlesnake Preacher, which has been a fan favorite forever. You've been performing it since 2015, finally found its way onto a record. Why was the time right to do this?
1: When I can present a song to John Osborne and tell him, I don't have to tell him what I want it to sound like. I can tell him what I want it to feel like and what I want to feel when I sing it and what I want you to feel when you hear it. And then he translates that into this many guitars. And my band and I, we get together before we take anything to the producer. And we get together in the garage, listen to a work tape, arrange the song. And we only get it to a certain point because there's no point in being like, and this is how the song goes, because you don't know. So we arranged it to a really, really cool place. And we did that on the Cody Johnson tour. What a wild way to figure out how a song is going to go on a record. I said, look, a lot of the people that we're playing to in these big arenas, some of them have been Cody Johnson fans for a very long time, which means they may not have run in. I mean, I've been on country radio longer than Cody Johnson, but he has been a superstar longer than he has been on country radio. So we need to introduce ourselves, and I want to introduce myself with Rattlesnake Preacher. Even if that's the only song of ours that they hear, that's where we came up with the fiddle intro and the way it sounds. And then taking that to John Osborne, he just basically is magic.
2: 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The Overnight Ride will be right back.

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12: You know, it's interesting. For such a long time, I think people thought about diseases as something that mostly happened later in life. Just in recent years, however, we as a society have really begun to think about preventing certain ailments much, much earlier. Case in point, new study out of Northwestern University School of Medicine found the mid-30s are a major turning point for men's heart health. For women, about a decade later. But for the men, this is the time when you really need to be thinking about your heart health seriously. At a bare minimum, start seeing a primary care doctor once a year just to get your blood pressure and cholesterol checked. You can also look up and then do your best to follow what is known as the American Heart Association's Life's Essential Eight. These are things everyone can do to decrease their risk of heart disease. I'm Dr. Sanjay Gupta, helping you live a better life.
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Justin. This is the Overnight Ride. As always, on Instagram, Justin Off Air. Big thank you to Ashley McBride for jumping on with us tonight to talk about her brand new album, Wild, and nerd out a little bit. Here's Graylin James and Water at a Wedding.

0: I'm Justin. This is the Overnight Ride. Ashley McBride is on the show tonight. We're talking about the brand new album, Wild. You mentioned working with John Osborne from Brothers Osborne, who produced the record. You've worked with him before. I have to ask you about them. They're one of my favorite bands ever.
1: He's one of the smartest humans I've ever spoken to in my life.
0: Port St. Joe's top 10 album for me.
1: Top 10. Port St. Joe carried me through the Great Separation. I listened to it over and over and over.
0: I would rattle off the songs here, but it would take too long. Because that's my beach album. Like when I go to the beach, I sit on the beach and I listen to that. Working with him, I mean, do you just throw stuff against the wall and he's like, I got it?
1: Yeah. Well, there's different ways to get things out. Like my live band is my band on the record. And there's different ways to get things out of those guys. And some people prefer to make everyone angry. Some people prefer to coddle and baby to hopefully get what they want. John is so playful and curious, and he makes great decisions. And if you have a question about that, he has no problem talking to you about the possibility of not doing it or why he's choosing it. Mm-hmm. So we don't really throw things against the wall, but he is real quick to be like, I don't know, let me jump on the synthesizer right now. You get on the keys, Ash, you're on acoustic. Okay, let's play through this like three times. Nobody's saying anything to each other. And then we'll go from there. And he's just, it's like, I've said it a bunch of times, but it was like building a tree fort with all of your coolest friends.

0: Like, we have the best tree fort in this record.
1: I love that.
0: It's right. It's like we got there to build the tree fort, and I'm like, you guys, I got a beaded curtain. And John Osborne was like, dude, windows.
1: Windows. What if we put an Xbox in here?
0: Right. I got us windows.
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It is out now. We're getting little appetizers from Cody Johnson. His song with Brothers Osborne has officially dropped. Now we just wait till June 26th for the entire album, Bangs for the Trinity. Or he'll give us more over the next month and a couple of weeks.

0: I'm Justin. This is The Overnight Ride. Ashley McBride on the show tonight talking about her new album, Wild, her new song, What If We Don't? So this thing was recorded originally 10 years ago. What happened? Was it just sitting there and it just came back to you?
1: Yeah, it wasn't. I mean, it was awesome for at the time. We're like, oh my gosh, I get to record this song and I really care about it. But it didn't sound the way I wanted it to sound.
0: Uh-huh.
1: Not that everybody didn't do a great job. They did. But the way it was in my brain, I couldn't articulate it. I could tell you that it didn't sound the way I wanted it to sound, but I couldn't tell you exactly why. I could say things like, it doesn't have enough teeth. I could say things like, I don't know, it's kind of brown. I want it to be maroon. None of that is going to make any sense. And when I take it to John Osborne and I say, I want it to make you want to run around. Like if you're listening to it in your living room alone, you'd be embarrassed if somebody saw you listen to this song. Because you're so running, like you're jumping over the couch and being like dramatic. What if we don't? Throwing your hands in the air, you know, like this big dramatic performance. He knows how to take that jumble of words I just said. And he's like, oh yeah, dude, that's like 9 guitar parts.
0: Cool.
1: I got you. And on this song, I said, hey, I want to put another guitar part on this. And he was like, what? I said, Wesley, who plays keys on this song, I'm taking him off keys. I want him on guitar. And he goes, you want another guitar? And I said, John, can I have more guitar on this song? And he goes, well, yeah.
0: How many guitars wound up on it?
1: Oh, my gosh. I don't know. There's, let's see. There's Matt playing. I'm playing. Chris is playing. Wesley is playing. And John Osborne playing. There's 5 guitar parts.
0: It's Ashley McBride, What If We Don't, on The Overnight Ride.

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saw that today is National Pizza Party Day. My name's Justin. This is the Overnight Ride. Only one thing better than a pizza party at work, and that is a raise. Never accept the pizza party. It's Bailey Zimmerman and Chevy Silverado.

0: I'm Justin. This is The Overnight Ride. Ashley McBride is on the show with us tonight talking about her new album, Wild. And you had mentioned colors of songs. Do you see songs in colors?
1: Not in a synesthesia
0: type way. Yeah, okay, that's what I was going to ask.
1: We have a fan that we follow on socials who has synesthesia, and anytime she paints one of our pieces, I'm like blown away. I'm like, that's so cool that that is what that looks like. I think I make weird analogies. I use a lot of like food analogies.
0: You're talking to the right person. So
1: where I'm like, I love this sandwich. It just doesn't have any condiments on it.
0: Okay.
1: Right. Yes. Like, I have all the pieces that belong here,
0: yeah.
1: But something doesn't make me want to eat the whole thing. So, you know, and John Osborne's like, how about deli mustard? And you're like, oh my God, that was it.
0: No one wants a dry sandwich.
1: No.
0: That, if you put a dry sandwich out there, they're never coming back.
1: It doesn't matter where you slapped that metaphor. It's true.
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10: You ever wonder why the same cold virus makes some people so sick and others not sick at all? Well, according to an interesting new study out of Yale School of Medicine, one key factor is how quickly the cells in their noses, called nasal cells, respond to the virus and contain it. It's called the interferon response, and it can vary for different people. Now, when that response gets inhibited, it can trigger a different reaction, which leads to excessive mucus production and inflammation. In other words, a cold that is a lot more miserable. Of course, there are other factors at play: your genetics, any underlying conditions, immunity from vaccinations or previous infections. If you are trying really hard not to get sick, high-quality masks, they can be very effective. Also, good old-fashioned hand washing. And remember not to touch your face. I'm Dr. Sanjay Gupta, helping you live a better life.
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Now, Tyler Nance is making his Grand Ole Opry debut June 16th. Will he be the first artist ever to take the Opry stage with a mustache styled with Elmer's glue? That stat has to be somewhere online. Just keeps me saying.

say so. Album number 6 for Dan and Shay, just announced. It'll be called Young, and we'll get it this August. That was Say So on the Overnight Ride. My name's Justin. Here's Luke Combs.

0: I'm Justin. This is the Overnight Ride. Ashley McBride is on the show tonight. I want to talk about your residency at Chiefs at your bar.
1: Are you the most fun.
2: Are you the third floor or the fourth floor?
1: I get lost.
2: There's like nine floors.
1: I'm on the fifth floor.
2: Fifth floor, okay. Because
1: there's five.
2: There's the bottom floor, there's the venue, there's just like the VFW looking kind of bar thing going on, and then yours.
1: Yeah.
2: You do the residency.
1: Yes.
2: Is this your way to kind of get back into dive bars and get that vibe going?
1: It was feeding the animal that needs to play in bars.
2: Okay.
1: Because that is what I am, it's what I was, and now I get the opportunity to be so much more.
2: Mm-hmm.
1: But I don't ever want to lose the ability to be that. And doing these shows for a little bit smaller crowds, and we're doing, two each weekend, we get to try stuff out now.

0: My bass player is also a trombone player. I happen to also be a brass instrument player myself. And I don't have a French horn, but I have a mellophone. And if you're playing along at home, that's a marching French horn with a front-facing bell. So in the shows, I was like, guys, let's do Spiderwebs by No Doubt. And let's play horn. You can't do that if you're playing in an arena tonight. And I want to play in an arena tonight. But on Thursday, I get to play my mellophone on stage in a bar because it's cool.
1: You read my mind because my next thing was, how about Spiderwebs by No Doubt? Because I saw the video. Now, mind you, I'm like a big ska guy. That's
0: Are
1: like
0: you really?
1: My.
0: Okay, great. Yeah, great, so great, great. So when I saw the video. Mephistopheles, Cherry Pop and Daddies, you're in.
1: I've seen Real Big Fish 30 times.
0: Wow. Okay. Cool.
1: So I was like, how does this talent come out of her that she knows how to play ska songs?
0: And I love conducting. It was one of the things I, of course, studied while I was at Arkansas State. And Caleb's dad, the bass player's dad, was the director of bands at Tarleton State. So we called him, hey, will you write us up parts? Will you help us transpose the stuff for mellophone, a horn in F, and also for trombone? And he was like, oh, absolutely. We had the best time. But being at rehearsal, I wish you could go back in time right now and come to rehearsal when Caleb got his trombone out and I got my mellophone out and we hit play on the No Doubt song to play along with it to learn our part. It was atrocious. We were like, it was awful. It was embarrassing.
1: It was so cool. I geeked out.
0: But by the time we got to the show, it was so much fun.
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7: A better life with Dr. Sanjay Gupta.
8: If you're someone who isn't super active, just thinking about the amount of exercise you're supposed to get every week can feel daunting. 75 minutes of vigorous exercise, 150 minutes of moderate intensity exercise. It's a lot. But I have some good news for you in the form of a recent study out of Norway. Researchers found that for most sedentary people, getting just 5 more minutes of meaningful movement a day had a statistically significant impact on their expected lifespan. So did reducing the amount of time they sat every day by just 30 minutes. That's not to say that this bare minimum is what you should aspire to, but I think it's a good reminder that doing something is always better than doing nothing. The point is, just get started. Work just a little bit more movement into your daily routine, and don't even think of it as exercise. I'm Dr. Sanjay Gupta, helping you live a better life.
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0: realized I haven't made any ACM predictions yet. I'll do those this week. Tonight we focus on Ashley McBride. Once again, thank you for coming on the show. Here's Low Cash and Wrong Hearts.
1: Wow.

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0: The Bull.

0: Justin. This is the Overnight Ride. If the show sounded weird last night, last minute, I had to bail. We just put some liners and sweepers in. Had a family emergency. I was not fired. A couple of people messaged me. Dealing with a few things, but I am back. Doing what I love. Jeff the Joke Guy, coming up in just a few on the Overnight Ride.
1: Lord knows I got a time. And there's a few in here tonight. Well, I learned my lesson too many times. Flaws like you put me through hell and I.

0: I'm Justin. This is the Overnight Ride. Who's this?
1: Jeff the Joke Guy.
0: Jeff the Joke Guy giving us a call from Dallas. Make you laugh, make you think, probably make you groan. What do you got?
1: Airport police say that the number of people smuggling helium balloons is under control. But unfortunately, statistics show that cases continue to rise.
0: Oh, man, no.
1: So I was this guy for directions the other day, and he told me, then head south. I'm like, okay, Lewis and Clark, do I turn at the Chick-fil-A or go towards the Sonic? Every time I try to eat healthy, along comes Thanksgiving, Christmas, Easter, summer, Friday, or Tuesday, and ruins it for me. I hate it when I say I'm going to go to bed early, and then suddenly it's 2:47 a.m., and I'm watching a documentary about a dolphin who learned English. I've decided I'll never get down to my original weight, and I'm okay with that. After all, 7 pounds, 2 ounces is not realistic.
0: Oh, my God.
1: Did you know that the person who invented the Ferris wheel never met the person who invented the merry-go-round? Yeah. Yeah, they never they traveled in different circles.
0: Oh, man. On second thought, I really love that one. Premature groan.
1: I hate it when I mean to buy seedless grapes, but instead I accidentally get, well, you know, Oreos. This is Jeff the Joke Guy signing off.
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3: 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Thank you for being part of our family. The Overnight Ride will be right back.
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11: A better life with Dr. Sanjay Gupta.
12: You ever wonder why the same cold virus makes some people so sick and others not sick at all? Well, according to an interesting new study out of Yale School of Medicine, one key factor is how quickly the cells in their noses, called nasal cells, respond to the virus and contain it. It's called the interferon response, and it can vary for different people. Now, when that response gets inhibited, it can trigger a different reaction, which leads to excessive mucus production and inflammation. In other words, a cold that is a lot more miserable. Of course, there are other factors at play: your genetics, any underlying conditions, immunity from vaccinations or previous infections. If you are trying really hard not to get sick, high-quality masks, they can be very effective. Also, good old-fashioned hand washing. And remember not to touch your face. I'm Dr. Sanjay Gupta, helping you live a better life.
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Okay, so it didn't happen. At least I haven't seen a video yet. My name's Justin. This is The Overnight Ride. I've been campaigning for Russell Dickerson to jump through a table at his WrestleMania tour. It is loosely wrestling-themed. I commented on a video. He recognized it by saying, brother. And he was going to do the top-like thing if he sold out Red Rocks. Well, he sold out Red Rocks. My thing wasn't the top-like comment. But I was hopeful that RD was going through a table. Here's where it's your wife.

Justin. This is the Overnight Ride. As always, catch me on Instagram, Justin Off Air. 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It's Corey Kent and Co. 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

0: Big shout out to Ashley McBride for joining us on the show tonight, graciously taking time out of her day to talk about her brand new album, Wild. And this is not lip service. It's really good. You should listen to it.
1: 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We'll be right back.
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7: What are the chances you are listening to this while drinking a nice hot cup of coffee? If so, don't let me stop you. For years, we've been reporting on the health benefits of coffee, and that's not going to stop today. A new study, this one out of Harvard School of Public Health, found that coffee and tea could help lower your risk of developing dementia. People who enjoyed 1 to 3 caffeinated cups a day saw the biggest impact. In addition to the caffeine, coffee contains hundreds of bioactive compounds that can influence inflammation, glucose metabolism, vascular function, and oxidative stress. It's also possible coffee drinkers might be doing other things that keep them healthy. Eating a more balanced diet, getting plenty of exercise, sleep, not smoking, or drinking too much alcohol. And finally, staying socially active. I'm Dr. Sanjay Gupta, helping you live a better life.
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Good morning, good evening, whatever time of day it is for you. Always happy that you are here. My name is Justin. This is The Overnight Ride. I was not here last night. Sorry. Last minute thing. I did not get fired. A little bit of a family emergency. But I'm here, and Ashley McBride is on the show tonight. Talk to her in a few. It's Ella Langley, Morgan Wallen. I Can't Love You Anymore on The Overnight Ride.

0: Justin. This is the Overnight Ride. Ashley McBride is on the show tonight talking about her new album, Wild. It's rare that we get to talk to somebody so close to their release date.
1: It's an emotional day.
0: I was going to say, is there relief or is it like, this is cathartic?
1: There's so many feelings and I did not understand that or how complicated that was going to be until yesterday.
0: Like counting down the hours?
1: Right. My brother's like, oh, happy release eve. Can't wait to listen to the record tomorrow. And I was like, why am I having so many feelings and why do they all have to be huge?
0: When you put something out there, is it, like I said, relief or is it on to the next thing or I hope people take this a certain way?
1: It can be nerve-wracking because, you know, it's like letting your dog out at the dog park. Like, what if my dog gets picked on?
0: Yeah.
1: I can't do anything about that. I'm not a dog. Like, I can't go stick up for him. So that is one of the feelings. And, you know, you make a record and then it takes a year from singing the last note to it being out and available because of all the things that go along with releasing the record. So you feel like you've been holding your breath for a year. So there is a big sigh of relief. And then once this week is over with the big, you know, whole monkey show of being like, and you got to do this and you got to do that. And you got to do that. Immediately the next thing is, oh, you got to make another one. So you have to practice telling yourself, I can only take the bites that are on my plate. This is all I can do. Today is release day. And that's what I know. I can be nervous and I can be excited.
0: So the new album's called Wild.
1: Wild.
0: I listened twice this morning.
1: Thank you.
0: Once in the shower. I feel like I do my best listening there.
1: Because it's safe to cry there, Justin.
0: Don't worry. It's in my notes. Okay. So I want to talk about the title.
1: Yes.
0: Four-letter word, but it definitely means more than that.
1: Oh, definitely. Definitely.
0: What does it mean to you?
1: It was the best word when looking. I mean, we could have chosen any of these songs to be the title of the record. What encompassed everything about this record was the word wild. The ride it took us on, trying to create the damn thing. The amount of life that happens between singing the last note and getting to sit here across from you today. And the topics that we covered, the amount of work, and I don't just mean work, like toiling away. I mean, like the work that your therapist talks about that had to happen and that did happen and is now documented on video and on a thing. Like, that is all just wild. It is wild amounts of it. And there's just like, we covered wild topics and we covered them in a wild way. So it was a very handy title.
2: Be right back. Third shifters and those that avoid the sun. Thank you for being part of our family. The Overnight Ride will be right back.
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Gavin Adcock, Wannabe, on the Overnight Ride. Written by Morgan Wallen and Ernest. I think that's why it's so fun. We just need a fun summer song. My name's Justin. Ashley McBride on the show all night tonight. Thank you for stopping by. Right now, Shane Proffitt and Long Live Country.

George Barrage, Luke Bryan, ride, ride, ride on the overnight ride. Do we consider September 18th the end of the summer? I feel like once it hits September, summer's over, but either way, the end of the summer, September 18th. Luke Bryan just announced a brand new album. Signs will be out. It's Tucker Wetmore and Brunette.

0: I'm Justin. This is the Overnight Ride. Ashley McBride is on the show tonight. We are talking about the brand new record, Wild, that is out right now. You mentioned your band. They play with you on the record.
1: Yes.
0: Are you one of those people? I'm trying to word this the correct way. I think sometimes it's a compliment when you go to a show and you say, oh, they sound just like the record.
1: Right.
0: But you kind of want those like imperfections in the live show. Like, do you?
1: That's why there's so many in the record.
0: Okay. There's a laugh at the end of I can't place it.
1: Yes.
0: Is that you?
1: No, it's Chris Harris.
0: Okay.
1: Chris Harris is harmony vocals, acoustic guitar, and mandolin, bouzouki when that exists. And I cannot remember. I asked him the other day, what were you laughing at? Because I can't remember. He's like, I don't remember, but it scared me the first time I heard it on the record.
0: But it works because it flows in the next song.
1: Totally.
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5: The risk of stroke goes up for all of us as we age, but for women, the risk really amplifies after menopause. In fact, one in five women in the United States between the ages of 55 and 75 will have a stroke. But according to a new study carried out by researchers in California, adhering to the Mediterranean diet can significantly lower that risk. One expert said, "We continue to see study after study showing that a predominantly plant-based diet improves all sorts of different outcomes. Now, with this diet in particular, you've seen it lower the risk of certain types of cancer, diabetes, depression, dementia, even gum disease." Now, as a reminder, the Mediterranean diet prioritizes eating vegetables, fruits, beans, olive oil, nuts and fish, and limiting meat and dairy. I'm Dr. Sanjay Gupta, helping you live a better life.
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Lainey Wilson and Doug Hodges have officially tied the knot. The pictures are everywhere. I believe People.com has them. Vogue. No bell bottoms. But there was a cowboy hat. So Lainey Wilson, sticking to her roots. It's somewhere over Laredo on the overnight ride.

0: Ashley McBride joins us on the show tonight. My name's Justin. This is The Overnight Ride, talking about brand new album, Wild. Your past couple records, it's been 2 years in between each. This one a little bit longer. How's the process different, selecting songs, arranging this whole thing? What was your experience with this record?
1: Taking a pause was really important.
2: Mm-hmm.
1: Because sometimes we try to... I mean, that pressure is there. You have to turn this in. It's your job. But taking a pause to think about what have I been saying? Have I not said something? Is there something I've been holding back? So on this one, I was just mad that Rattlesnake had not been on a record.
2: Mm-hmm.
1: And that Water in the River had not been on a record. So I folded my arms and stomped my feet. And was like, these are on the record. And What If We Don't is on the record. And there it was just like, my band was like, yeah, great. We love those songs. And John Osborne was like, yeah, love it. Let's do it. So being able to understand that when we have Rattlesnake and so many songs that had been around for a long time, mm-hmm. that never found a home on a record, going to have to balance all of that out. That's a lot of swamp and rock and roll
0: yes.
1: in the first four tracks. To balance that out, that was where the process got really cool, to open my brain up and not be like, I don't have to, not every song has to hit me in the teeth. I want it to be balanced out, and to just close your eyes and tell the universe to show me what balances it out. And then to listen and to sit down in the writing room and to sit down with people like Laura Veltz and Jesse Joe Dillon, who it's a great combination. And Hand Me Downs comes out of that. That's one of my favorite songs I've ever written. That's up there with a Bible and a 44. And watching this record discover it, showing itself. I almost mm-hmm. said watching this record expose itself. That sounds not what I'm trying to say. But watch it reveal itself was a really, really cool process this time.
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10: What are the chances you are listening to this while drinking a nice hot cup of coffee? If so, don't let me stop you. For years, we've been reporting on the health benefits of coffee, and that's not going to stop today. A new study, this one out of Harvard School of Public Health, found that coffee and tea could help lower your risk of developing dementia. People who enjoyed 1 to 3 caffeinated cups a day saw the biggest impact. In addition to the caffeine, coffee contains hundreds of bioactive compounds that can influence inflammation, glucose metabolism, vascular function, and oxidative stress. It's also possible coffee drinkers might be doing other things that keep them healthy. Eating a more balanced diet, getting plenty of exercise, sleep, not smoking, or drinking too much alcohol. And finally, staying socially active. I'm Dr. Sanjay Gupta, helping you live a better life.
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16: My name's John MacArthur, and I work this dirt.

I guess all signs are pointing towards the brand new Post Malone album being country. I mean, it's 40 different songs. That is 40 new country songs. Soon, too. He pushed his tour back to record, so that starts soon. So I'm guessing the album is sooner than

Justin. This is the Overnight Ride. As always, can find me on Instagram, Justin Off Air. Special thank you to Ashley McBride for being on the show tonight. Right now, it's Jordan Davis. And turn this truck around. It's time.

0: know Luke Combs always shotguns beer? He'll be in Wisconsin this weekend. Lambeau Field, Green Bay, home of the beer. But I feel like he should shotgun some cheese whiz.
1: I think that

0: My name's Justin. This is The Overnight Ride. Ashley McBride is with us talking about her brand new record, Wild. You had mentioned the guitars are swampy. I called them chunky. I think that's an appropriate term. On the front half of the album, then it mellows out on the back half of the album. Was that by design?
1: Yes. And I think that winds up being a pretty good metaphor for who you're sitting across from.
0: Mm-hmm.
1: Where I pretty much come through the door and it was still closed when I started walking through it. Like where I'm just like, I'm here. And then we can, after I've made a statement, this is who you're talking to. This is where she came from. This is why she acts this way. And now we can kind of take it down a notch.
0: Speaking of crying, because you already alluded to it, at CRS, you performed and Bottle told me so.
1: Yes.
0: And I texted Kayla and I go, I'm crying in the back of the room.
1: That was the first time we had played that song live as a band since we recorded it. So that was a very emotionally charged moment.
0: Uh-huh.
1: Also to look at a room full of one of the most important parts of what we do for a living, talking to country radio and getting to say sorry for the times that I wasn't my best.
0: Yeah.
1: And then sing that song. I had like a trauma response. I didn't understand, you know, like when you almost get in a car accident and you forget. And then like later in the day, you're like, why are my hands so shaky?
0: Yes.
1: Like, that was how my body felt. And I was like, I don't know what's wrong with me. And my glam team was like, dude, you just did that performance. Like you just, that's what's going on. And I'm like, oh, I thought I was just a weenie. Never mind. I'm normal.
0: The concept of the song is cool because it's, you're telling a story, but you don't know the story. Because you look at the bottle and it speaks to you. It had me in a tizzy, which I think is probably the point.
1: Good. That means we wrote it well.
2: 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Second and third shifters, we are here for you. More of The Overnight Ride is next.
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2: A Better Life with Dr. Sanjay Gupta.
7: If you are the parent of an infant, it can be really hard to find baby foods that are truly healthy for your child. According to a new study out of UNC Chapel Hill, almost three-quarters of baby foods are ultra-processed and may contain additives that are linked to potential health problems later in life. The study's lead author said,

0: What shocked her was that the top ingredient in 71% of these baby foods wasn't a fruit or vegetable. It was one or more additives that babies' guts are not fully developed enough to be able to handle. Eating the right food at this stage of life is so important because this is when children begin developing dietary preferences for the rest of their lives. So take the extra time to look at the ingredient labels on the foods you are buying. You're going to want short lists and also ingredients that you recognize. I'm Dr. Sanjay Gupta, helping you live a better life.
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Last night was the first night I wasn't on the air in a while. There was no one on the air. Had a little bit of a family emergency. I was not fired. But it was last minute, so I just had to put some sweepers in there. But I am back. My name's Justin. It is the Overnight Run. It is John Party. And boots off.

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0: Feel like Friday now, guys?
1: Yep.
0: You feeling it, right?
1: I'm feeling it.
0: Welcome to your Friday. Hey, it's the Jesse James Morning Show. We appreciate you spending time with us, guys, and we're going to jump right into the fire. Try to get my man out of the friend zone. We're going to do that in about 15 minutes. We got a wedding to talk about. We got a crazy celebrity. We got to open up that junk drawer, guys. We're going to do it in three after Luke.

0: right, come on.
1: Find out first. It's time for the junk drawer.
0: Well, man, props to these guys for keeping it under the radar, huh?
2: I know.
0: Lainey Wilson and Delvin Duck Hodges have pulled the trigger. Congrats, guys. The two are officially married. They got married last Sunday. They tied the knot, and the ceremony took place at the foot of a waterfall after the two arrived in a white horse-drawn carriage. Lainey said, my absolute dream ceremony. Also, and I love this, they danced to Muscadine Bloodlines, Walk in a Room.
2: Oh, that song makes me cry.
0: I love those guys, oh man, Muscadine Bloodline. Nice choice, guys, and congratulations. We started with the sane. Now let's get to the crazy. Let's get to the insane, okay? Britney Spears, allegedly, careful, causing chaotic scenes at dinner in Los Angeles, with witnesses claiming she was screaming and even barking while dining with friends. One customer alleged Britney was walking through the restaurant holding a knife. Screaming, barking, going around the restaurant holding a knife, guys. Although her rep insisted she was only using it to cut a hamburger. Yeah. Yes. All throughout the restaurant, she was...
2: What? Totally.
0: This is crazy, man. Britney's reps say the situation is being completely blown out of proportion.
2: This doesn't sound real.
0: She's yelling and barking like a dog with a knife, man.
2: I mean, hello?
0: I mean, somebody do something about this.
2: I know.
0: Before, you know, it's too late. And I think whether it's too late for her hurting herself or her hurting somebody else.
2: Oh.
0: Because now she's running through restaurants with a knife barking like a dog.
2: What?
0: I mean.
2: What? What?
0: And the fun thing is nobody's really surprised at this?
2: No. Yeah. The barking, no.
0: I mean, come on.
2: Okay. Want to feel old? Even I feel old. Remember Ben, Ross's kid on Friends?
0: Uh-huh.
2: Okay. Well, he, which I love him. I also grew up with him. Because he was on Sweet Life of Zach and Cody.
0: He was also, yeah, he's a twin, by the way.
2: Yes, he's a twin. So Dylan Sprouse.
0: And if you didn't know this, like most of the Hollywood kids are twins or triplets. Because when they're that young, they like to have,
2: rotate.
0: You know, like when one is acting up, they can use the other. But he was also in Big Daddy with Adam Sandler.
2: Oh, yeah, he was.
0: And that's awesome. Yeah, okay.
2: Yeah, so now he's having their first baby with his wife, Barbara. And she's just a model, and she's beautiful. And so I'm so excited for them.
0: Didn't he slide into her DMs?
2: I think so. Okay. Oh, they're just the cutest. I just love him and them. And
0: Lil Ben and the little kid from Big Daddy is having a baby. Did you say they were married?
2: Oh, yeah, they're married. They've been married for a while.
0: I feel somehow, I didn't think it was possible, but I do feel older than I did 5 minutes ago.
2: Yeah, you're welcome.
0: All right, thank you. Let's try and dig him out of the friend zone next. Hang on.
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13: Across the country right now, at this very moment, there are probably arguments taking place about who's doing more of the housework, the homework, the shuttling of kids from this activity to that. It's true. By and large, women do more of this than men. But doesn't have to be that way. And if you and your spouse can level that playing field, it's going to make both of you and your kids happier. Psychologist Yelena Kecmanovic says this might be how you get there. As hard as it might be at first, try to think of your partner like a teammate, not an adversary. Learn how to do some of the chores your partner does to get a better understanding of how much effort something takes. And finally, take the time to acknowledge what the other person is doing. And every now and then, even express your appreciation. That'll go a long way. I'm Dr. Sanjay Gupta, helping you live a better life.

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0: We're going to give you a chance to win these tickets. Are we back to night two of CMA
1: Fest? Yes, we are.
0: All right, we'll give you a chance to win those tickets coming up here, guys, with some Factor Crap. About 10 minutes, but let's see if we can make some magic. Because I got friends who won't date me. So, James, let's hear about Carly.
2: Sure thing. Thanks for having me on.
0: Hey, listen,
2: I met Carly.
0: James, don't thank us yet.
1: Yeah, I know.
0: Go ahead, man.
2: Carly and I, we met at a mutual friend's St. Patrick's Day party a couple months ago.
0: Yeah,
2: I was very attracted to her when I saw her. You know, she's blonde and tall, and not to mention very athletically built.
0: Okay, all right. Okay, James, we get it.
2: But there's more. It's not just that. You know, she's very, very easygoing and easy to talk to, and she was actually interested in what I was saying. She was locked in. Like, okay. She was looking at me the whole time. We both have kids. They're around the same age, and, you know, she wasn't wearing a ring, so I think she's single.
0: So,
2: you know,
0: James,
2: we talked pretty much all night. Yeah.
0: This happened a few months ago, so you haven't, like...
2: Well, we've been texting, you know. Yeah, you know, like, at the end of the night, you know, I wouldn't have asked for her number if I didn't feel like there was like a connection, but we bonded just on how busy we were with our kids. You know, we both have boys in baseball, so this was like the first time, you know, that they had, you know, first time that I've been out in months because I've been so busy with my kids.
0: Okay,
2: and
0: so
2: Carly said,
0: James,
2: yeah.
0: So you ask her for her number, she gives you her number. What are we doing here?
2: You know, I haven't really asked her out. It's been a while since, you know, I've been in the dating game. You know, I've heard you guys do this a lot, so I figured this is my best shot. And
0: okay.
2: I was just a little nervous.
0: All right,
2: I had to have a few drinks just to get her asked for her number.
0: Okay.
2: I wouldn't have done it otherwise if I wasn't feeling good.
0: Okay. All right, James. All right, listen. Well, you go ahead, Grunt. We're going to call Carly, buddy. I just need you quiet on the other line, okay?
2: Sure. All right.
0: You can hear how nervous he is.
1: I know.
0: I love it.
3: Hello?
0: Hi, we're looking for Carly.
3: This is Carly.
0: Well, hi, Carly. My name is Jesse. That over there is producer Monty.
1: Hi.
0: That is Grunt. This is the Jesse James Morning Show, Carly. Can we chat with you on the radio?
3: Yeah, are you serious? You want to talk on the radio?
0: We are on the radio right now, Carly. Is that okay?
3: Yeah.
0: Awesome.
3: Yes.
0: Carly.
3: I'm a fan.
0: Well, thank you. We appreciate you.
3: Oh, my gosh.
0: Are you single, Carly?
3: Wait, is this the...
0: We are about to tell you that somebody likes you.
3: Oh, my gosh. Yes. Yes, I am single.
0: Okay. Yeah. All right.
3: Wait, quiet, babies. Mama's on the phone.
0: Yeah, Mama's trying to get hooked up. Hang on. All right, Carly. So there is somebody in your life that has a big thing for you. They're too afraid to come at you, so they're coming through us to try to get them out of the friend zone with you on the radio.
3: Oh, my gosh.
0: Is there anybody that you can think of this might be?
3: Kind of.
0: Man, we got...
3: Kind of, yes. Sorry.
0: We got dogs.
3: Mom's on the phone. Yeah.
0: We got kids.
1: Man.
0: It's mayhem. I love it.
3: It's busy in my house.
0: I heard that, actually.
3: Yes.
0: So Carly, you
3: yes.
0: said there is somebody you think it might be?
3: Yes. Kind of. Yes.
0: Is this somebody that you'd be interested in if it was?
3: Absolutely.
0: Well, why don't you just tell us who it is and we'll be done with it here, maybe?
3: I mean, no way am I saying it on the radio. You know, are you kidding me? Like, I've heard these before.
0: Okay. All right, Carly.
3: Uh-huh.
0: How about we do this? I'm going to give you the count of three. On three, we'll both say the name. Hopefully the name is the same. Okay?
3: Okay. I'm not sure if he just likes me as a friend, though.
0: Well,
3: so
0: we're about to find out if it's the same person. You ready?
3: Okay.
0: Here we go. One, two, three.
3: James.
0: Carly, it is James.
3: Are you serious?
0: It is. Okay. All right.
3: Oh, my gosh.
0: James has a big thing, Carly, so.
3: Oh, my gosh.
0: I'm assuming that means, yes, you'd like to go out with James?
3: Yes, yes.
0: Why
3: oh,
0: can't
3: my
0: they,
3: gosh, yes.
0: Why can't they all be this easy?
1: Right?
3: Oh, my gosh.
0: Hang on a second. Hey, James.
3: This is wild.
2: Yes. Hi.
0: Carly, James has been on the phone the whole time.
3: I figured. Oh, my gosh.
2: Hi, Carly.
3: This is romantic.
2: So, Carly. Carly.
3: Yes?
2: Can I officially take you out?
3: Absolutely. Absolutely.
0: Look at that. That's a win. Hey, James. Good news, James. The romance bar is low here. Okay?
4: Because I got friends who won't date me.
0: All right. That's two in a row, guys. Easy. Two in a row.

0: kind of get used to these nice, easy, smooth wins, huh, on the friend zone?
1: G said, OMG, that was so cute. Trucker John said, every time I listen to the friend zone, I kind of hope my phone rings. And then Bailey said, if it's a win next Tuesday, that will tie the record.
0: That's 100% right. Is that right, Grunt? Yes.
1: Yeah.
0: I mean, we get three in a row because we've never had four wins in a row. We've had three in a row a couple of times. All right, so fingers and toes, huh? All right, listen, fact or crap, your chance at these CMA Fest tickets in less than 6 minutes, guys.

0: family here, guys. Happy Friday. What's your name?
1: Marcy,
0: what's up?
1: What's going on?
0: You know, just sitting here doing this little radio show.
1: I know. So I thought now I'm too early.

0: A 48-year-old woman is facing fraud, smuggling, and trespassing charges. Now, trust me when I tell you, the smuggling part is why she's our mullet in Mullet's Making News.
1: Oh, no.
0: You can't possibly imagine. We're going to give you mullets coming up in 15 minutes. Let's get to business. Come on, it's Friday. What's going on, Sabrina?
2: Oh, not much. Going to work.
0: Oh, sorry I brought it up. But listen, it's Friday, right?
2: That's right.
0: All right, Sabrina. Let's see if we can make your day. Now, we got night two of CMA Fest passes here. And I believe that's Cody Johnson.
1: Cody.
0: Blake Shelton.
1: Mm-hmm. And Keith.
0: And Keith Urban.
1: Keith Urban.
0: Yeah. I mean, you
2: nice.
0: Know. Yeah. I mean.
1: Oh, and there's a lot more, too.
0: Yeah, there's a ton more. And those are the, you know, the big dogs.
1: Yeah.
0: All right. So, Sabrina, you got to win Factor Crap, though, okay?
2: Gotcha.
0: All right. Now, Grunt has just handed me five headlines, and you got to be right three out of the five times, Sabrina, on whether or not these are fact or crap headlines. We even give you a lifeline. You can use producer Monty, who is sucking down the last of her crappuccino over there.
1: I'm pretty jazzed today.
0: As
1: I'm
0: we speak, you can use her for your lifeline, okay?
2: Okay.
0: And she is, quote, pretty jazzed today. All right, Sabrina, here we go. All-you-can-eat restaurant. You know, Grunt, why are you? I mean, whatever. I guess it's Friday. All-you-can-eat restaurant puts vomit fee into place to prevent overeating.
3: Okay.
0: All-you-can-eat restaurant puts vomit fee into place to prevent overeating.
3: Oh.
0: You've been here for an hour. Who is that comedian? Is that? It's hilarious. What comedian is that? Anyway, go ahead. Sabrina.
2: That's disgusting.
1: Yeah.
2: I would really hope not, but you never know. Oh my gosh. I'm going to say fact just because you never know.
0: And that is right. It's an actual fact.
1: No, no, no.
0: It's an actual fact.
2: That's the world we live in now, right?
0: All you can eat restaurant puts vomit fee into place to prevent overeating. And it's a fact.
2: Oh, my gosh.
0: All right, Sabrina, you're on the board. A new beauty trend in China called the high skull has young people going to extreme lengths to change the shape of their heads.
2: What?
0: Fact or crap? A new beauty trend in China called the high skull has young people going to extreme lengths to change the shape of their heads. Fact or crap?
2: Oh my gosh.

0: I'm gonna say fact again, just because of the last one was true.
1: You're gonna say fact. You think people in China are like having surgeries to change their skull?
2: Yeah,
0: shape-shifting. I mean, I would hope not, but
1: well, they are.
2: Yeah. Okay, I'll be going over there.
1: That's yeah.
2: Yeah.
1: You want to change the shape of your head?
2: Yeah.
1: What's wrong with your head?
2: Well, I just like if I could create the shape. They would have a lot to work with because there's not much in there.
0: Oh my goodness.
1: This is not the inside of your head. This is the shape on the outside of your head.
2: Okay. Well, I'm still going.
1: Hey, Sabrina. I love it. All right, here we go, Sabrina. You just need one more. Look at this. Sabrina came to play today, huh?
0: I did. It's Friday. Right, I'm ready to go.
1: Woo! 19-year-old arrested for driving the wrong way. Blood alcohol content was 15 times the legal limit. 19-year-old arrested for driving the wrong way. Blood alcohol content 15 times the legal limit.
0: Oh.
1: Whew. Don't forget, you got a lifeline over there. That's pretty jazzed.
0: I'm going to go 3 for 3 and say fact.
1: You want to say fact?
0: I hope not. Yeah.
1: That's right.
2: Oh, my gosh.
1: I mean, I don't know. I don't know how the kid's still alive, man, but.
2: That's
1: wow. Right. Boy, don't monkey with the junk, kids. Stay in school That's and all great. That stuff. Listen, CMA, FanFest, night number 2, and you're coming with us. Hang on now.
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10: What are the chances you are listening to this while drinking a nice hot cup of coffee? If so, don't let me stop you. For years, we've been reporting on the health benefits of coffee, and that's not going to stop today. A new study, this one out of Harvard School of Public Health, found that coffee and tea could help lower your risk of developing dementia. People who enjoyed 1 to 3 caffeinated cups a day saw the biggest impact. In addition to the caffeine, coffee contains hundreds of bioactive compounds that can influence inflammation, glucose metabolism, vascular function, and oxidative stress. It's also possible coffee drinkers might be doing other things that keep them healthy. Eating a more balanced diet, getting plenty of exercise, sleep, not smoking, or drinking too much alcohol. And finally, staying socially active. I'm Dr. Sanjay Gupta, helping you live a better life.
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0: almost not really ashamed to admit that I've been looking forward to this moment since the moment I saw this story this morning at 3:50 a.m.
1: Shocker.
0: 48-year-old woman facing fraud, smuggling, and trespassing charges. But again, trust me when I say the smuggling charges are what makes her our mullet.
1: Mm.
0: Police say this woman stole a bottle of Chardonnay.
2: You've been hit by.
0: Yeah.
2: You've been hit by a smooth criminal.
0: By hiding it in an unspecified body cavity.
1: No. How?
0: Do I need to repeat that?
1: No.
0: All right. The woman allegedly drank wine inside of a store without paying for it, then returned the next day for another bottle. Now, when store employees tried to stop her, she took off with the wine, but the bottle was not visible.
2: You've been hit by.
0: Mm.
2: You've been hit by.
0: Is she a magician?
1: No.
0: I don't think she's a magician. The missing bottle was found during a cavity search conducted by officers after her arrest, who didn't specify.
1: God bless those police
0: There's
1: officers.
0: Nothing. I even looked for the police report. There's nothing that didn't specify anything other than it was found in an unspecified body cavity.
1: Huh, I wonder.
0: She faces two counts of retail fraud, one count of smuggling, and a trespassing charge.
1: I mean.
0: Happy Friday.

0: matters.
1: You think police found her by the way she was walking? No.
2: Jesse James in the morning. Well, at least he shows up on time. Well, mostly.

0: some Wyatt Flores on your Finally Friday. Who's checking in, producer Monty?
1: We got Ed, Josh, Scotty, Tonka, and Preston said happy Friday to my three favorite peoples.
0: Well, thank you guys so much. Happy Friday back, huh?
1: Three?
0: Yeah.
1: Oh,
0: you are harsh.

Well, we're not the only ones having one of those weeks, I guess, because already lining up on the phones for Spill Your Guts, you know, confessions. We change your voice. You're anonymous. I can't wait, to be honest. We're going to do it in a

0: Live.
1: Trending. 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
2: All right, listen, before we jump into the trenders, it is Police Officer Appreciation Week, and today is Police Officer Memorial Day. You know, if, those who gave their lives in the line of duty, and we are big supporters here. I come from a long line of police officers, firefighter, and military in my family, so hats off and all of our appreciation to all you men and women out there in blue. So, okay, into it now we go. Secretary of State Marco Rubio said yesterday that the U.S. and China found common ground, both sides agreeing that the Strait of Hormuz should not be militarized and that Iran cannot be allowed to develop a nuclear weapon. President Trump said the Chinese president also committed that China would not supply military equipment to Iran. I need some good news, huh?
3: Yeah.
2: I mean, it's Friday. Cancer centers across the U.S. are reportedly scrambling to produce an experimental drug. Now, I think we told you about this a couple of months back, that it was looking good in a lot of experimental treatments, right? Mm. This drug that's being hailed as a breakthrough for pancreatic cancer, it's called, now hang on with me here, it's called Diraxonrasib.
3: What?
2: Scientists say it works by targeting the most common gene associated with the disease, and the FDA approved the drug 2 weeks ago for early access after it was shown in clinical trials to extend the lives of some pancreatic cancer patients by nearly double the time. So that is a major breakthrough in a horrible disease. Good news, right?
3: Yes.
2: All right, opposite end of the spectrum. Tiger Woods has been seen publicly for the first time since leaving for a rehab facility in Switzerland. He's back in the United States. There's video of Tiger stepping off his private jet at Palm Beach Airport after spending about 40 days at an exclusive rehab center in Zurich, Switzerland. I wonder what that rehab
3: looks like.
2: I bet it's more like a resort, too. Prosecutors recently won access to his prescription drug records as part of the investigation, and Tiger is scheduled back in court again in July.
3: Hey, at least he's not barking.
2: That's true. Yeah, he's not barking. Yeah. All right, listen, we're going to dive in, guys. Spill your guts, your confessions next.
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14: A better life with Dr. Sanjay Gupta.
15: For years, scientists have been studying the association between depression and dementia. As you might expect, the relationship is complicated. But there's this new study out of the UK which found it's not just broad strokes. There are six symptoms of depression that are especially correlated with dementia risk years later. Number one, losing confidence in yourself. Two, not being able to face up to your problems. Three, not feeling warmth or affection from other people. Four, feeling nervous and anxious all the time. Five, not being satisfied with the way tasks are carried out. And finally, six, difficulty concentrating. What we could be seeing here is the impact of people becoming less social, or that certain changes in the brain lead to both depression and dementia. But dementia takes longer to manifest. If you notice these symptoms, talk to your doctor about it. I'm Dr. Sanjay Gupta, helping you live a better life.
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1: That's where Never Give Up comes from. 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I wasn't Dwayne. 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

0: and everything ready to go as you take another big chug over there.
1: Mm-hmm.
0: What is that, number three already on
1: four.
0: What?
1: Four.
0: You all right?
1: Yeah.
0: Good. Here we go. I'll keep you my dirty. We do it every Friday at this time. Give it a chance to get it off your chest. Kind of like free therapy.
1: Yeah.
0: On the radio, right? We call it Spill Your Guts. You are anonymous. We change your voice and you can, you know, spill your guts.
1: Nice.
0: I've stalled long enough. All right, come on. Spill your guts.
2: So last weekend at my mom's for Mother's Day, my whole family was there, my boyfriend too.
0: Okay.
2: And my mom told everyone that when I was a little baby, she entered me into an ugliest baby contest when I was a newborn, and that I won.
0: I mean,
2: and yeah,
0: she got a sense of humor, obviously.
2: Then she brought out a certificate to prove that it was true.
0: Oh.
2: Wait.
0: So she wasn't, that wasn't a joke? She wasn't kidding?
2: That was not a joke. Yeah. Apparently I won an ugliest baby contest.
0: They even have those?
1: That's awful.
2: I know. Apparently she got a lot of free diapers out of it.
0: Well, look at you shine now, though.
2: Thank you. Yeah.
0: Listen, hang on. You know, in full disclosure, I know that you're partial as ladies, especially when you have a baby and you're like, oh, it's a no newborn baby is good looking. You got to give them a few days for the wrinkles. Like a looks like a raisin. You know what I mean? I was like, when my first son was born, I literally was like, I mean, is he done? We need to put him back in.
1: We need to let him cook a little longer.
0: Right. All right. Come on. Next up. Spill your guts.
3: Yeah, so I tell my kids these amazing bedtime stories about my adventures as a young guy, but they're not really my stories. They're just stories I grew up with from watching TV shows as a younger guy. So now they think their dad is kind of a superhero.
0: And you stole them from TV shows. I kind of like that, actually. However, when they get a little bit older, you might have some explaining to do.
3: Yeah, but we'll cross that bridge when we get there.
0: That bridge is going to come up a lot quicker than you think, though.
1: I know.
0: Good idea.
1: Like the Outsiders and...
0: I don't know. I'm not sure he's telling his kids
1: that
0: those
1: one?
0: Stories.
1: Okay, okay.
0: You know what I mean? All right, one more. Spill your guts.
4: So my husband and I got married quietly 2 months ago.
0: Well,
4: and
0: congratulations.
4: It was awesome. It was just us and like two random people we asked to be witnesses. No fuss, no rings, no party. It was just a civil ceremony. And oh my gosh, we saved a ton of money.
0: You guys don't even have rings?
4: No, nope, nope. We just wanted to get married without all the hoopla.
0: Okay.
4: And apparently we're bad people because we didn't spend money we don't have on a party we didn't want. But both of our families have pretty much stopped talking to us because of this decision.
0: Because there wasn't any invites or I got
4: right.
0: you. And everybody's mad.
4: Right.
0: Okay.
4: Yep. Yep.
0: And they've disowned you?
4: They're not talking to us. They, like, are acting like it was their wedding to have, and, like, we didn't do it the way they wanted us to. So they're just, like, not talking to us, ghosting us, like, giving us the cold shoulder.
0: Okay.
4: And, yeah.
0: All right. Well, good luck.
4: Thanks.
0: Hey, can we normalize the no ring thing?
1: What?
0: Can we make that a thing?
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0: You know, we made this tradition, a while back on Friday mornings. Right about now, we play the Zamboni song, sing along with your family, get the kids and everybody. And then last week, I suggested, you know, since, I mean, Stanley Cup's still going on, but we're out of it. So I suggested maybe we give it a rest until next season.
1: Yep.
0: I apologize. I'll never suggest that again.
1: Nope.
0: It didn't go well, but nope. I love that you love it. We love it.

Well, we got a woman on hold who says her fiance is saying, do this or there's no wedding. Ooh. Yeah, that doesn't sound good. Let's see if we can help her. Get your advice ready. We'll do it in 3 minutes after Morgan now.

0: All right, as always, we'd love to have your advice and you chiming in. 615-737-1033. We got another problem. All right, what's your name?
1: Good morning, this is Jessica.
0: All right, Jessica, we got a problem with the wedding coming up?
1: Yes, I have.

0: That's too much.
1: Find another one?
0: Yeah.
1: Pretty easy?
0: Well.
1: All right, come on. Trisha, what are you thinking?
2: No, I would, I mean, I would say something. You got to say something and speak up. And also, talk about a flag. For the fiancé to say that and not willing to, that wouldn't get married because of that, like, something's not right there. But if there's like a risk there, you got to neutralize that.
1: Neutralize. I love that. I mean, yeah, that's a pretty big flag, right? Listen, she's in or there's no wedding. What?
2: Yeah, like bad Vince Vaughn-y.
1: Neutralize it. Love it. Gotcha. Thank you. Appreciate you.
2: Great. Thanks.
1: All right. Come on. 615-737-1033. Good morning. What's your name?
3: Hi, my name's Vanessa.
1: All right, Vanessa. What are you thinking here?
3: Honestly, why would your fiance even say that?
1: Right. Well, I mean, he wants the daughter in the wedding, and apparently...
3: I understand that completely, but still, your fiancé should be on par with you. I understand wanting your family in there and everything, but if you want her in there, but you have to make accommodations for the woman you're going to marry.
1: Yeah. Yeah, that's a pretty... I would think that's a pretty big red flag, right?
0: How old is she?
3: Yes. Did,
1: the daughter?
0: Yeah.
1: She said it was in her teen. Her teen, his
0: ooh,
1: teen daughter.
0: Eesh.
1: So that's, yeah.
0: That's
1: right.
0: Brutal.
1: Vanessa, appreciate you. Thank you. Hey, good morning. What's your name?
4: Amber.
1: All right, Amber. Morning, what are you thinking? Good morning.
0: Good morning.
4: Here's my thing. If she hasn't, like, has she talked to the fiancé about it? Has she explained what's going on?
1: Because I would assume, yes.
4: But there's three sides to every story, his, hers, and the truth.
1: Oh, so you're thinking maybe she is the problem.
4: I mean, it could be, yeah.
1: Okay. All right, you make a good point. Appreciate you. 615-737-1033.
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12: A Better Life with Dr. Sanjay Gupta.
13: If you are the parent of an infant, it can be really hard to find baby foods that are truly healthy for your child. According to a new study out of UNC Chapel Hill, almost three-quarters of baby foods are ultra-processed and may contain additives that are linked to potential health problems later in life. The study's lead author said what shocked her was that the top ingredient in 71% of these baby foods wasn't a fruit or vegetable, it was one or more additives that babies' guts are not fully developed enough to be able to handle. Eating the right food at this stage of life is so important because this is when children begin developing dietary preferences for the rest of their lives. So take the extra time to look at the ingredient labels on the foods you are buying. You're going to want short lists and also ingredients that you recognize. I'm Dr. Sanjay Gupta, helping you live a better life.
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1: That's where Never Give Up comes from. 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I wasn't Dwayne. 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

0: right, so Jessica called. Her and her fiance getting married, and he has a daughter, a teenage daughter,
1: yes. Right?
0: And she is nice to Jessica when dad's around, but when dad's not around, she's horrible.
1: Horrible, yeah.
0: And she's like, listen, man, I don't want her in the wedding. And dad said, listen, if she's not in the wedding, there is no wedding. I won't marry you.
1: Yeah.
0: Am I right?
1: That's right.
0: All right, 615-737-1033. What you got?
1: Darlene said, has the father asked his daughter if she actually wants to be in the wedding? Just because he wants her in the wedding doesn't mean she wants to be. Which is true.
0: Okay.
1: Melanie said, run. I can't imagine this drama to get married into.
0: Yeah. Right?
1: Yeah. Uh-uh.
0: All right. Come on. Thanks for hanging. What's your name?
2: Tanya.
0: Tanya, what do you think?
2: I think that she needs to find a way to record her in private Ooh. And show her father what's going on.
0: Ooh. All right. Go detective. And new. Yes. I love it. I'm going to use that term now forever. Neutralize it. I love it.
2: Okay. Thank you.
0: Appreciate you. Thank you. Thank you for hanging. What's your name?
3: Dina.
0: All right. What are you thinking here?
3: You need to think long term, too. This is not just about the wedding. It's about, this is going to be your life with
0: him.
1: Mm-hmm.
0: Yeah.
3: He needs to respect your wishes, but you also need to respect his and see that maybe this is not going to work.
0: That's a pretty big red flag. I agree. Yeah.
3: It is a big red flag. I mean, think long term here.
0: I got you. Appreciate you.
3: The wedding.
0: Thank you. Yeah, that's a really good point. Thank you for hanging. What's your name?
4: Melissa.
0: Melissa, what are you thinking?
4: He ain't the one, sis. I tell him and his kid to fly up my butt and fight for air.
0: All right. Yeah, we're going to quote Joe Dirt on a Friday, huh? On this show?
1: What?
0: On this show, that tracks. I love it. Happy Friday.

0: come on, what you got over there?
1: Barb said, red flag. Daddy's little girl is going to control you if you don't hash it out.
0: Ooh, that's a good point too, right? Ooh. This isn't going to be the end of it, even if you give in, right?
1: And then she added, I had two stepdaughters in hindsight 2020.
0: Oh, all right. Listen, Denise, you get the last word. What do you think?
2: You know what I would do? I would pull the girl aside, even though she's the friend of me, and I would kill her with kindness. I would say, look, I love your dad, which means I love you. You are part of your dad.
0: Okay.
2: And I want to make him happy. And even if you don't like me, I know you like your dad, and I know you love your dad. So do this for your dad. You know, and we'll work out our kinks along the way. But, yeah, she would have to be in it because hopefully it's a once-in-a-lifetime thing. So, yeah, I would try to reel her in. Kill her with kindness, little
0: Oh, okay. All right.

0: She was barking and running around with a knife.
1: I'm sorry, what?
0: And she's famous, by the way. Hey, listen, we'll give you details on that when we open up your junk drawer in 3 minutes. Then, of course, you know we got these Luke Bryan tickets to give away. We're going to play some Factor Crap. We'll do that in less than 30 minutes. Guys, come on. Finally Friday. Thank you so much for being here. We appreciate you.

0: find out first. It's time for the junk drawer.
1: Well, congratulations, first of all, and props to them, second of all, for keeping this under the gun to the radar, huh?
2: I know.
1: Lainey and her now husband, Delvin Duck Hodges, got married on Sunday. So, wow, again, that's pretty hard to keep something like that.
2: Very.
1: Especially in this city. Under wraps, so they did a great job there. The two officially married, tying the knot Sunday. The ceremony took place at the foot of a waterfall after the two arrived in a white horse-drawn carriage. Lainey said, my absolute dream ceremony. Also, and I love this, they danced to Muscadine Bloodline.
2: Oh.
1: Walk in a Room.
2: Oh, that song gets me.
1: It's an awesome song. Okay, now, we started with the saying. Now let's get to the insane. Britney Spears, guys, allegedly caused a chaotic scene at a dinner outing in Los Angeles. Witnesses claiming she was screaming and barking.
2: I'm sorry, what?
1: Screaming and barking. One customer alleging Britney walking through the restaurant holding a knife. Imagine Britney Spears screaming, barking, walking through the restaurant holding a knife.
2: Mm-hmm.
1: Here's the best part. Her rep insisted she was only using that knife to cut a hamburger.
2: Obviously.
1: Around the restaurant while barking and screaming. Good Lord. Britney's reps say the situation is being completely blown out of proportion.
2: Oh, is it?
1: Yeah. Yeah, you know. Come on. She's just barking.
2: It's just a knife.
1: It's just a knife. She's just barking.
2: Yeah.
1: It's almost like she needs, I don't know, conservatorship.
2: Ooh.
1: Maybe.
2: Okay, you want to feel old? Are you ready?
1: Older than I feel right now?
2: Well, yeah. This even makes me feel old. But remember...
1: Oh, yeah, does it?
2: It does. Remember Ben, who was Ross's kid on Friends?
1: Yeah.
2: Dylan Sprouse? So he... And he, I guess he was also the little kid on...
1: Big Daddy. I love that, yeah.
2: Yeah, so he and his wife, Barbara, are having a baby. It's the cutest thing. She's a model... They're just going to have the cutest little baby. But yeah, he's having his first baby. Isn't that crazy?
1: The kid. Big Daddy is having a kid.
2: Yeah.
1: I was doing so good.
2: Yeah.
1: You're welcome. I was doing so good today. Why? Luke Bryan tickets, man. Less than 20 minutes.
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13: A Better Life with Dr. Sanjay Gupta.
14: If you are the parent of an infant, it can be really hard to find baby foods that are truly healthy for your child. According to a new study out of UNC Chapel Hill, Almost three quarters of baby foods are ultra processed and may contain additives that are linked to potential health problems later in life. The study's lead author said what shocked her was that the top ingredient in 71% of these baby foods wasn't a fruit or vegetable. It was one or more additives that babies' guts are not fully developed enough to be able to handle. Eating the right food at this stage of life is so important because this is when children begin developing dietary preferences for the rest of their lives. So take the extra time to look at the ingredient labels on the foods you are buying. You're going to want short lists and also ingredients that you recognize. I'm Dr. Sanjay Gupta, helping you live a better life.
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0: Did you have a bad week? Do you know somebody who thinks they had a bad week?
1: Yes.
0: Well, give them or you stay right by the radio, because I promise you this guy had a worse week than pretty much everybody tuned in right now. Okay? And it's affecting him in ways that I don't understand. But we're going to give you details after Riley in three.

0: give you a chance to win these Luke Bryan tickets with some Factor crap in less than 20 minutes, 10 minutes. So,
1: because you had a bad day.
0: This is something, man. There is a construction worker who is going to remain nameless. He is suing for a defective porta potty.
2: What?
0: I told you, you think you had a bad week?
2: Defective.
0: A defective porta potty, he's claiming, flipped over and launched him onto the pavement while he was using it.
1: Because you had a bad day.
0: Now, it's going to get a lot worse. Trust me. This is going to get a lot worse, okay? I know you're picturing this guy standing there in blue, covered in blue, right?
2: No.
0: I will tell you this. We were golfing one time. And I don't know if you've ever done this before, but, you know, when one of your buddies uses the porta potty, when there's a porta potty on the golf course, and you take the golf cart and you put it right up on the door so they can't get out.
2: Oh, and you shake it a little bit?
0: You put it right up on the door, you put the brake on.
2: Oh, my God.
0: And then you walk, and then you're out. You get back in the other cart and drive away.
2: Yeah, hilarious.
0: We did that one time to a guy we were golfing with, and we didn't realize, he did tell us he was claustrophobic. Didn't realize how much. He was claustrophobic.
2: Did he pass out?
0: No. He started freaking out instantly. And before we could even get back to help him, he was freaking out so much he tipped the porta potty over.
2: Oh, my gosh. Yeah, don't blame him.
0: All right, but I digress. Let's go back. Let's go back to my man who is suing the porta potty company. By the way, he's suing the company Rent-A-Throne.
2: Rent-A-Throne.
0: Which wins for the best name ever.
2: Okay.
0: Rent-A-Throne porta potties. Over the accident. The lawsuit says the toilet wasn't properly secured and tipped over a curb. Because I was wondering.
2: A curb?
0: How could a porta potty launch you onto the pavement? So I guess maybe it wasn't secured and it was half on, half off the curb maybe.
2: When
0: he went to use it, maybe
2: it tipped to one side.
0: The weight shifted. Ugh. And apparently launched him into the curb, seriously injuring him.
2: Ooh.
0: He says the injuries have hurt his relationship with his wife.
2: What?
0: Yeah.
2: What?
0: Yeah.
2: Does that mean what I...
0: Yes.
2: Think? Okay.
0: Destroyed his intimate life. And here's the other part. His wife is also suing the porta potty company for loss of companionship.
2: Oh, come on. Now, oh.
0: I mean, is it a mental thing where you can't, let alone look at him, you can't touch him now?
2: What? That sounds a little too far-fetched.
0: Because he came home all stained in porta potty blue water.
2: Blue water?
0: Yeah. Yeah. That's like that disinfectant, I don't know what it is, the blue water.
2: Ugh, I feel gross just talking about this.
0: I told you, right?
1: Ooh, that smell.
0: You thought you had a bad week?
2: Yeah, that makes you feel better.
0: He did not have a bad week. And my man here had a bad week. You know what I mean?
2: Oh, man.
0: Chance to win these Luke Bryan tickets.
2: What a crappy situation.
0: Yeah, you got that right. We're going to do it in 10 minutes. Some Factor crap.

All right, guys, listen, let's play some Fact or Crap here for some Luke Bryan tickets, huh? If you are caller 13 right now, 615-737-1033, we'll give you a chance to play and win these Luke Bryan tickets. Do it next. Good luck.

0: Listen, she is facing fraud, a smuggling charge, and trespassing charges. And trust me when I say the smuggling charge, that is the reason she is our mullet. And mullet's making news today. Don't miss this one. If you've ever wanted to hear one, this is the one. Mullet's making news in 15 minutes. All right, come on. What's going on, Kelsey? Happy Friday.
1: Happy Friday.
0: Are you working, Kelsey?
1: Oh, no. I'm just driving my twins around. We're looking for yard sales.
0: Okay. Looking for yard sales. Okay.
2: Fine.
0: All right. I love it. And

0: 5 of them right. Grunt gave me these headlines, and if you get stuck, you can use producer Monty over there for help, okay?
1: All right,
0: Kelsey, off we go. All-you-can-eat restaurant puts vomit fee into place to prevent overeating.
2: Oh, my God.
1: Oh, gosh.
0: All-you-can-eat restaurant puts vomit fee into place to prevent overeating. Fact or crap?
1: I would hope that would be crap, but what do you think, Monty?
2: I unfortunately think fact. I do.
0: Oh. Ooh, right off the bat. Right off the bat, Kelsey, we got a difference of opinion. She's thinking crap. Producer Monty thinks fact.
1: Let's just go with fact. It's just a game. We'll see what happens.
0: It's just a game. It's just a game for the Brian ticket stuff.
1: No. We don't put too much pressure on it.
0: And you're right. Actually is fact.
2: Ew.
1: Thank you, Lonnie.
2: You're welcome.
0: All right, come on. Here we go. A new beauty trend in China called the high skull has young people going to extreme lengths to change the shape of their heads.
1: Oh, goodness.
0: High skull.
2: Yeah.
0: Imagine what, if that were to be fact, imagine what those procedures would be. Like, what, you taking your skull apart or
2: no, super safe.
0: Adding links.
1: I just want that would be awful. I'm going to go with crap because I just genuinely hope that would never happen.
0: I'm sorry.
2: Oh, no.
0: It's actually fact. Yeah. I mean, it seems that there's nothing off limit now for vanities and likes and shares and stuff. You know what I mean?
1: Oh, well, I guess not.
0: Scary,
1: oh,
0: scary. All right, here we go. 19-year-old arrested for driving the wrong way. Blood alcohol content was 15 times the limit. 15 times
1: what
0: the limit.
1: What do you think, Bonnie?
2: I think that's fact. I do.
0: 15 times.
1: Yeah, we're going with fact.
0: And that's right. Unbelievably. I don't know how he's not dead.
2: Yeah, he's lucky.
1: No. Kudos to him and his liver, I guess, for pulling through.
0: Kelsey. All right, come on, Kelsey. We just need one more. Kudos to his liver. All right, here we go. Toddler pulls loaded gun out of a diaper bag during traffic stop in Minnesota.
2: Ooh.
0: Toddler pulls loaded gun out of diaper bag during traffic stop in Minnesota.
1: Oh, my goodness. I feel like that is probably fact. What do you think, Monty?
2: I don't know. I might go crap, but I don't know.
1: Well, I'm just going to go with you because you...
0: Well, that's what you want in the lifeline is just swift, decisive decisions. You know? I just don't know.
1: Just go with crap, man.
0: You want to go with crap? I'm sorry that was fast.
2: Oh, no.
1: Oh, no.
2: I'm sorry.
0: You did say you don't know, though. All right. We got one left here, Kelsey. We got to get this right for these Luke Bryan tickets, okay?
1: Oh, man. Don't put no pressure on a pregnant person, man.
0: Are you pregnant?
1: Yeah.
2: Oh, okay. Congratulations.
0: Well, I just wanted to double check. You know what I mean?
2: Yeah.
0: I mean, it could have been just a blank statement. That is good advice.
1: Yeah.
0: All right. Well, congratulations.
1: Thanks.
0: Did you say at the beginning of this you have twins that you're driving around today?
1: Yeah. Yes. They just turned a year old a few weeks ago.
2: Oh, good Lord.
0: Good Lord, Kelsey.
1: Hey, the husband is a very good man. That's all I'll say.
0: That's all he has, please. Jeez. All right, here we go. Python apprehended for unwanted slithering by Ohio police. Python arrested for apprehended for unwanted slithering by Ohio police. Fact or crap?
1: What do you think, Ronnie?
2: I think fact. I'm pretty confident in this one.
0: Oh, she's confident in this one.
2: Yeah. I know my snake laws.
0: What?
2: I know my snake laws.
1: Oh, do you?
2: Mm-hmm.
1: Oh, let's go with fact.
0: You know, that's what everybody says. If Monty knows one thing, it's snake laws.
2: My slaws.
0: All right, you saying fact over there, Kelsey?
1: Yeah.
0: And that's right. There we go.

0: You pulled it off. Congratulations.
1: Nicely done.
0: All right. We're going to, what is this Luke Bryan concert?
2: September 24th.
0: September 24th. You're going to maybe even have that baby by then, huh?
1: Oh, yeah. The baby will be here in the next probably 4 to 5 weeks, we hope.
0: Wow.
2: Good luck.
0: You might even be pregnant by then.
1: We're done.
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11: A better life with Dr. Sanjay Gupta.
12: For years, scientists have been studying the association between depression and dementia. As you might expect, the relationship is complicated. But there's this new study out of the UK which found it's not just broad strokes. There are six symptoms of depression that are especially correlated with dementia risk years later. Number one, losing confidence in yourself. Two, not being able to face up to your problems. Three, not feeling warmth or affection from other people. Four, feeling nervous and anxious all the time. Five, not being satisfied with the way tasks are carried out. And finally, six, difficulty concentrating. What we could be seeing here is the impact of people becoming less social, or that certain changes in the brain lead to both depression and dementia. But dementia takes longer to manifest. If you notice these symptoms, talk to your doctor about it. I'm Dr. Sanjay Gupta, helping you live a better life.
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0: right, you guys, ready for this? Now, remember, I did warn you a good 15, 20 minutes ago, did I not?
1: You did.
0: All right.
2: Mullet's making news.
0: Although there is no warning, maybe good enough for this mullet making news. A 48-year-old woman. She is facing fraud, smuggling, and trespassing charges. But it's the smuggling charge that makes her our mullet making news.
1: Hmm.
0: Police say the woman stole a bottle of Chardonnay.
3: You've been hit by.
0: Yeah.
3: You've been hit
0: That's
3: by.
0: Not good.
1: Okay.
0: But that is definitely not enough to make you our mullet.
1: No.
0: Our mullet's making news. That ain't even scratching the surface, right?
1: No.
0: Well, police say she stole that bottle of Chardonnay by hiding it in an unspecified body cavity.
3: You've been hit by. You've been hit by.
0: I'm going to let that sit there for a second. Okay, yeah. The woman allegedly drank wine inside of a store without paying for it, then returned the next day for another bottle. The employees recognized her right away and said, "Na-na-na-na-na-na-na, you ain't going to be doing this nonsense again." Now, when the employees tried to stop her, she left with the wine, but the bottle was invisible.
3: You've been hit by. You've been hit by. Smooth.
0: Now, the missing bottle was found during a cavity search conducted by the officers that caught up to her during her arrest.
1: Okay.
0: Who, by the way, didn't specify. All they said.
1: Right.
0: All they said was it was found in an unspecified body cavity.
1: I think there's only. Yeah.
0: She faces two counts of retail fraud, one count of smuggling and trespassing.
1: Whew, okay, what
0: I'm
1: a
0: guessing
1: gal.
0: It probably wasn't too hard to catch her.
1: Probably not.
0: I mean,
1: waddling.
0: The way she was trying to walk.

0: All right, come on. Finally, Friday. Producer Monty, who's checking in?
1: Matt, Forrest, Scott, our teacher friend, Brenda, Candy, Tina, Raven, and Teresa. And Brittany said, good morning. Happy Friday. We made it. Thank God I have you guys.
0: Thank God we have you. All right.

0: 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Here's what's trending.
1: Hey, listen, before we jump in, it is Police Officers Memorial Day and Police Appreciation Week. So if you listen, I hope you realize how much we appreciate you men and women out there in blue and what you do. So here is to you. Now, Secretary of State Marco Rubio said yesterday that the U.S. and China found common ground, with both sides agreeing that the Strait of Hormuz should not be militarized and that Iran cannot be allowed to develop nuclear weapons. President Trump said the Chinese president also committed that China would not supply military equipment to Iran. How about some good news?
2: I need some good news.
1: Ready for this? This is amazing. We told you a little bit about this a couple of months back, if I remember correctly, but it was still in the very early ages of trial. Cancer centers now across the U.S. are reportedly scrambling to procure an experimental drug that's been hailed as a breakthrough for pancreatic cancer. It's called Diraxonrasib. I'm probably butchering that. Diraxonrasib. Scientists say it works by targeting the most common gene associated with the disease. The FDA approved the drug 2 weeks ago for early access after it was shown in clinical trials to extend the lives of some pancreatic cancer patients to nearly double the time. Awesome. That is awesome. He's emerged. Back on U.S. soil, Tiger Woods has been seen publicly for the first time since he left a rehab facility in Switzerland.
3: Aw, man.
1: There's video of Tiger getting off his private jet at a Palm Beach airport after spending 40 days at an exclusive rehab center in Zurich. I wonder what that rehab center was like. Prosecutors recently won access to his prescription drug records as part of the investigation, and Tiger is due back in court again in July.
0: Next. 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
12: You know, it's interesting. For such a long time, I think people thought about diseases as something that mostly happened later in life. Just in recent years, however, we as a society have really begun to think about preventing certain ailments much, much earlier. Case in point, new study out of Northwestern University School of Medicine found the mid-30s are a major turning point for men's heart health. For women, about a decade later. But for the men, this is the time when you really need to be thinking about your heart health seriously. At a bare minimum, start seeing a primary care doctor once a year just to get your blood pressure and cholesterol checked. You can also look up and then do your best to follow what is known as the American Heart Association's Life's Essential Eight. These are things everyone can do to decrease the risk of heart disease. I'm Dr. Sanjay Gupta, helping you live a better life.

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0: Now, we knew a while back that the NFL was going to start the season on a Wednesday night, right? We found out a day or two ago and told you about the new tradition the NFL is starting this year with a pre-Thanksgiving, Thanksgiving Eve game.
1: Yep.
0: Right? And now we know the whole schedule because the NFL has released the full 2026 schedule. The season opens with a Super Bowl rematch, the defending champ Seattle Seahawks hosting the Patriots. That's that Wednesday night game, September 9th.
1: Ooh.
0: Yeah. Yeah. Wednesday night football.
1: That just feels wrong.
0: Thursday night, now Saturday night football. There's Sunday and Monday.
1: It's not special anymore.
0: Yeah, I agree 100%. And the fact that all of these games are all on different apps, man, the season runs from September 9th through January 10th this coming year.
1: Dang, okay? That feels long.
0: September 9th through January 10th. Well, considering, you know, there's all these extra games and days
1: That's
0: and everything
1: true.
0: Now. But so it'll be January 10th, 2027, when America's team, the Green Bay Packers, wins the Super Bowl, knock on wood.
1: Oh,
0: I'm saying it. I'm calling it.

0: Producer Monty, let's get caught up. Who's checking in?
1: Nicole, Nick and Zach, Vita, Earl from Waste Management, AT&T Craig, Jeffrey and Lisa and Lori.
0: All checking in. Appreciate y'all being part of this slightly dysfunctional family. More so on some days than others, right?
1: Yeah.
0: We're probably on the high end today. But thanks for being here. Appreciate you.

listen. And if you're younger, listen. If you have kids, listen. Because there is another stupid TikTok trend going around. Man, I have to tell you. We'll give you details in just 3 minutes after Luke. I can

0: listen, before we take off and turn things over to your midday madman, I feel we pass this along. Yeah, I said midday madman. He knows it. He knows it. All right, listen. The Scientology speed run. You heard this? You're a TikToker.
1: No.
0: You're a TikToker.
1: Yeah.
0: And by the way, how's our TikTok doing?
1: It needs some help.
0: What is it again?
1: The Jesse James Morning Show on TikTok.
0: That's all. That's
1: it's
0: the whole
1: all
0: thing.
1: All one word.
0: The Jesse James. The Jesse James Morning Show.
1: The Jesse James Morning Show. Yeah. So go hit it up.
0: How many do we have?
1: What do you mean?
0: How many people on that?
1: I mean, we got like 25,000 followers. So, I mean, like, you'd be stupid not to, you know, follow.
0: Okay. Anyway, I promise we would never spread anything like this. The Scientology speed run. Now it's reached Seattle. Police say it's turned criminal fast. Police say several protesters forced their way into a Church of Scientology building. One suspect allegedly waved a crowbar at a church worker. Once inside, they shut off the building's power. Officers later chased down and detained the suspects. But the incident is tied to a growing TikTok trend where people are trying to run as far as possible into a Scientology building while filming themselves. The trend started in L.A. Now it's in Seattle. It's spread to cities like New York, even Sydney, Brisbane, and Vancouver.
1: What?
0: So this is like worldwide.
1: Okay.
0: Kids.
1: That's odd.
0: Kids, can I just, you know, at the risk of dating myself, man, whatever happened to a party in the field? And sometimes you got to run. Sometimes you don't.
1: A little bush push, a little cow tipping.
0: Hold on. Yeah. First of all.
1: Oh, I learned that from Travis Staley.
0: Hold on. Cow tipping, first of all. I was born and raised in Wisconsin.
1: Oh, I know.
0: That's a myth, okay? I have been in the field with several cows.
1: Right.
0: One time a bull. Didn't realize it was a bull. It was late at night, early in the morning, whatever.
1: Oh, what a surprise.
0: Yeah. It didn't end well. You just can't tip over. There's no cow tipping's not a thing.
1: You just didn't try hard.
0: But let's back up to the bush push.
1: The bush push. Yeah. Travis Daly taught me that one, so I tried it out a couple years ago. Yeah.
0: Because we're not talking about the same thing. What is the Travis Daly bush push?
1: I'm curious. Walking with your buddies on the sidewalk.
0: Oh, you push them in the bush.
1: And you push them in the bush.
0: Yeah. That's just called funny for me, but I was going to. So anyway, have a good weekend. Yeah. Try one more time, should we?
1: Yeah, try it again.
2: Well, there you asked. 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
3: 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Bullseye traffic.
4: Traffic has calmed down, but there's still some issues with lane closures on the I-215 West and I-80 connection ramps in Salt Lake. There's a couple crashes on northbound I-215 West in West Valley and on northbound I-15 in Murray. Plus, I'm seeing a couple medium slowdowns on northbound Bangor Highway in West Valley and on eastbound 2100 North in Lehigh.
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8: What are the chances you are listening to this while drinking a nice hot cup of coffee? If so, don't let me stop you. For years, we've been reporting on the health benefits of coffee, and that's not going to stop today. A new study, this one out of Harvard School of Public Health, found that coffee and tea could help lower your risk of developing dementia. People who enjoyed 1 to 3 caffeinated cups a day saw the biggest impact. In addition to the caffeine, coffee contains hundreds of bioactive compounds that can influence inflammation, glucose metabolism, vascular function, and oxidative stress. It's also possible coffee drinkers might be doing other things that keep them healthy. Eating a more balanced diet, getting plenty of exercise, sleep, not smoking, or drinking too much alcohol. And finally, staying socially active. I'm Dr. Sanjay Gupta, helping you live a better life.
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11: A better life with Dr. Sanjay Gupta.
12: If you are the parent of an infant, it can be really hard to find baby foods that are truly healthy for your child. According to a new study out of UNC Chapel Hill, almost three-quarters of baby foods are ultra-processed and may contain additives that are linked to potential health problems later in life. The study's lead author said what shocked her was that the top ingredient in 71% of these baby foods wasn't a fruit or vegetable, it was one or more additives that babies' guts are not fully developed enough to be able to handle. Eating the right food at this stage of life is so important because this is when children begin developing dietary preferences for the rest of their lives. So take the extra time to look at the ingredient labels on the foods you are buying. You're going to want short lists and also ingredients that you recognize. I'm Dr. Sanjay Gupta, helping you live a better life.

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93.3 The Bolts, Utah Country. Finally, Friday. Clay Walker's tonight. I'll get you in coming up in just a bit. Stand by. Stay right there. Right now, it's Justin Moore. Here's Time's Ticking. It's 93.3 The Bolts.

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All one word, railroad. Text that back to 801-505-9393, and you're qualified for Disneyland, all right? And if you want to go to a concert tonight, stand by. I got tickets in 9 minutes. Here's Ella Langley.

farm was a place to go. 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King and the Can and the Marlboro Man. Jack and Jim were a few good men. 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Watch your mouth. Before I have to knock that loud mouth out. I'm tired of talking, man. Y'all ain't listening. Them old

Utah Country 93.3 The Bull, Clay Walker tonight. Let's get you in right now. If you're caller 13, 801-505-9393. Clay Walker at the Complex tonight. 801-505-9393. Good luck. Here's Jordan Davis.

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8: Would you believe it if I told you that tooth decay is the most common non-communicable disease in the world, even here in the United States? I had no idea until I did an episode of the podcast Chasing Life with Dr. Cammie Haas. He's the author of this book called If Your Mouth Could Talk. Haas told me that brushing harder and longer does not equal cleaner teeth. Instead, it might lead to receding gums and excess wear on your enamel. He recommends a toothbrush with an ultra-soft, well-designed bristles, and you should regularly clean it, ideally with a UV sanitizing system. You also don't want to kill all the bacteria in your mouth, Haas said.

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5: Across the country right now, at this very moment, there are probably arguments taking place about who's doing more of the housework, the homework, the shuttling of kids from this activity to that. It's true. By and large, women do more of this than men. But doesn't have to be that way. And if you and your spouse can level that playing field, it's going to make both of you and your kids happier. Psychologist Yelena Kecmanovic says, this might be how you get there. As hard as it might be at first, try to think of your partner like a teammate, not an adversary. Learn how to do some of the chores your partner does to get a better understanding of how much effort something takes. And finally, take the time to acknowledge what the other person is doing. And every now and then, even express your appreciation. That'll go a long way. I'm Dr. Sanjay Gupta, helping you live a better life.
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Kenny Chesney, Beer in Mexico. It's 93.3 The Bull. I am Matt Ramon. I am digging this one right here. It's brand new Kane Brown. Check it out. It's called Woman. It's 93.3 The Bull.

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3: 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Good morning. How are you? I am Matt Ramone. Thanks for hanging out with us. What's up, American Fork? Home of the cavemen. American Fork, thanks for hanging out with us this morning. Here's Nate.

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12: If you are the parent of an infant, it can be really hard to find baby foods that are truly healthy for your child. According to a new study out of UNC Chapel Hill, almost three-quarters of baby foods are ultra-processed and may contain additives that are linked to potential health problems later in life. The study's lead author said what shocked her was that the top ingredient in 71% of these baby foods wasn't a fruit or vegetable, it was one or more additives that babies' guts are not fully developed enough to be able to handle. Eating the right food at this stage of life is so important because this is when children begin developing dietary preferences for the rest of their lives. So take the extra time to look at the ingredient labels on the foods you are buying. You're going to want short lists and also ingredients that you recognize. I'm Dr. Sanjay Gupta, helping you live a better life.
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1: Got a girl from the south side, got braids in her hair. First time I seen her walk by, and I about fell up on my chair.

Here's your chance to pick the city of your choice to see Jelly Roll and Post Malone. I want you to text the word favor, F-A-V-O-R, the national keyword favor, to the number 95819. 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Favor to 95819. Good luck. Here's Jason Aldean. Don't tell on me on the Bull.

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5: The risk of stroke goes up for all of us as we age, but for women, the risk really amplifies after menopause. In fact, one in five women in the United States between the ages of 55 and 75 will have a stroke. But according to a new study carried out by researchers in California, adhering to the Mediterranean diet can significantly lower that risk. One expert said, "We continue to see study after study showing that a predominantly plant-based diet improves all sorts of different outcomes. Now, with this diet in particular, you've seen it lower the risk of certain types of cancer, diabetes, depression, dementia, even gum disease. Now, as a reminder, the Mediterranean diet prioritizes eating vegetables, fruits, beans, olive oil, nuts and fish, and limiting meat and dairy." I'm Dr. Sanjay Gupta, helping you live a better life.
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o'clock here at 93.3 The Bull. What's up, Alpine? Thanks for hanging out in the great city of Alpine. Right there at the mouth of Timpanogos Canyon. Here's Megan Maroney, Beautiful Things. It's 93.3 The Bull.

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1: 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It's your music. 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
1: 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Never hit one, got close, but during spring break, I did a golf trip with just me, Bo, and Tate, and they were there on the tee box when it rolled in. Pretty special.
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Then it gets a little chilly, 57 on Sunday with a chance of rain. Maybe some mountain snow by Monday.

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You're qualified. 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

Finally, Friday. It feels good. The weekend is knocking on the door. I got Casey Musgrave tickets coming up in your lunch hour. We'll do that at 12:10 with my Brain Buster. Been doing that all week. I'll get you in that show in October at the Delta Center. Here's Bailey Zimmerman, Fall in Love. It's 93.3 The Bull.

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1: You know, it's interesting. For such a long time, I think people thought about diseases as something that mostly happened later in life. Just in recent years, however, we as a society have really begun to think about preventing certain ailments much, much earlier. Case in point, new study out of Northwestern University School of Medicine found the mid-30s are a major turning point for men's heart health. For women, about a decade later. But for the men, this is the time when you really need to be thinking about your heart health seriously. At a bare minimum, start seeing a primary care doctor once a year just to get your blood pressure and cholesterol checked. You can also look up and then do your best to follow what is known as the American Heart Association's Life's Essential Eight. These are things everyone can do to decrease the risk of heart disease. I'm Dr. Sanjay Gupta, helping you live a better life.
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1: And tickets for Casey Musgraves. We'll do that with my Brain Buster at 12:10. Crank it up. Ain't no love in Oklahoma. It's 93.3 The Bull.

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Kayla Langley. She'll be back here in Salt Lake City in October at the Red West Fest. Finally, lunchtime on your Friday. What's up, North Ogden? I see that you're streaming us out there in North Ogden.

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2: I got these tickets here for Kacey Musgraves. Going to be at the Delta Center on October 15th with special guest Gabriella Rose. If you want to go, just answer my Brainbuster and I'll get you in, all right? Here we go. The question is, only 15% of Americans say they have one of these in their home. What is it? 801-505-9393. 15% of Americans say they have one of these in their home. What do you think it is for Kacey Musgrave tickets? 801-505-9393. 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
7: A better life with Dr. Sanjay Gupta.
8: For years, scientists have been studying the association between depression and dementia. As you might expect, the relationship is complicated. But there's this new study out of the UK which found it's not just broad strokes. There are 6 symptoms of depression that are especially correlated with dementia risk years later. 1, losing confidence in yourself. 2, not being able to face up to your problems. 3, not feeling warmth or affection from other people. 4, feeling nervous and anxious all the time. 5, not being satisfied with the way tasks are carried out. And finally, 6, difficulty concentrating. What we could be seeing here is the impact of people becoming less social, or that certain changes in the brain lead to both depression and dementia. But dementia takes longer to manifest. If you notice these symptoms, talk to your doctor about it. I'm Dr. Sanjay Gupta, helping you live a better life.
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0: I like that song right there. It's Utah Country 93, 3 of the Bull. I am Matt Ramon. Working on this brain buster here for Casey Musgrave tickets. Only 15% of Americans say they have one of these in their home. What do you think it is?
1: Plunger.
0: No, it's not a plunger. That's not it. High the Bull, what do you think it is?
2: Yeah, it's a hot tub.
0: Not a hot tub, no. It's not that. High the Bull, any ideas?
1: Carbon monoxide.
0: Detector?
1: Detector?
0: No, that's not it, but that's important to have in your house. One more. What's your answer?
1: Alarm clock?
0: Nope, it's not an alarm clock. 15% of Americans have this in their house. Well, they say they do. What do you think it is for Casey Musgrave tickets? Good

0: Utah Country 93.3 The Bull. Working on this brain buster here for Casey Musgrave tickets. Only 15% of Americans say they have one of these in their home. What do you think it is?
1: A bidet.
0: A bidet. That feels weird when you're trying to wash off your butt, but no, that's not it. Hi, The Bull. What's your name?
2: Hi, my name's Mary.
0: Mary, what's your answer?
2: Is it a phone, like an actual, like, landline phone?
0: It is not a phone or a landline. That's not it. Hi, The Bull. You're on the air. Who's this?
3: This is Jordan.
0: Jordan, what do you think it is?
3: Is it a dishwasher?
0: No, it's not a dishwasher. Hi, The Bull. What's your name?
4: Hi, this is Aliza Sumner.
0: And what's your answer?
4: VCR.
0: Winner! Yes, it's a VCR!
4: Oh, my gosh. Okay, cool.
0: Yeah, 15% of Americans still have a VCR in their house. How about you?
4: Yep, we have one.
0: You know what? We had so many VHS tapes. This is a couple years ago, but I could not find a VCR. Nobody I knew had a VCR, or no place even sold a VCR. So, yeah, I currently have a VCR in my house now, thanks to eBay.
4: Yeah, when you have all those tapes, you just can't get rid of it.
0: Especially
4: right?
0: The family videos. You got to keep a VCR around. Well, you're going to Casey Musgraves.
4: Thank you.
0: October 15th, Delta Center tickets available through SeatGeek.com. Where are you calling from?
4: West Jordan.
0: Nice. Well, thanks for spending your lunch hour with us. Here's John.

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6: You ever wonder why the same cold virus makes some people so sick and others not sick at all? Well, according to an interesting new study out of Yale School of Medicine, one key factor is how quickly the cells in their noses, called nasal cells, respond to the virus and contain it. It's called the interferon response, and it can vary for different people. Now, when that response gets inhibited, it can trigger a different reaction, which leads to excessive mucus production and inflammation. In other words, a cold that is a lot more miserable. Of course, there are other factors at play: your genetics, any underlying conditions, immunity from vaccinations or previous infections. If you are trying really hard not to get sick, high-quality masks, they can be very effective. Also, good old-fashioned hand washing. And remember not to touch your face. I'm Dr. Sanjay Gupta, helping you live a better life.
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1: I

closed. It's Utah Country 93.3 The Bull. Got another show tonight. Clay Walker going to be at the Complex. I do have more tickets for that show coming up in the 1 o'clock hour. Here's Jason Aldean on The Bull.

It's Utah Country 93.3 The Bull. I am Matt Ramone. Thanks for hanging out with us. I appreciate you. By the way, we do have more tickets for Disneyland. So if I call your phone and it starts ringing, just

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Thank you, Woods Cross, for spending your day with us while you work in Woods Cross and being part of our Bull family. Clay Walker tickets. I got

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10: 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Case in point, new study out of Northwestern University School of Medicine found the mid-30s are a major turning point for men's heart health. For women, about a decade later. 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I'm Dr. Sanjay Gupta, helping you live a better life.
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0: 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That's what I
1: 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Hey, what's up? It's Old Dominion.
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M-A-G-I-C, magic. That is the keyword. Just text it back to our phone number and you're qualified. Speaking of tickets, I do have Clay Walker tickets coming up in 6 minutes.

0: 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Are you ready?
1: Clay Walker, tonight, Complex. 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
1: 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You'll be there to see him do this song right here. Good old Clay Walker. Then what? It's 93.3 The Bull.

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1: Hi.
0: Who's this?
1: This is Kathy.
0: Kathy, you're going to Clay Walker tonight. Winner!
1: All right, awesome.
0: Got you a pair of tickets for tonight, so who you taking?
1: I don't know.
0: No idea, huh?
1: You want to go?
0: Do I want? I'm going. I'll be there.
1: Okay.
0: Find somebody. It's going to be a good time. Complex tonight, right there behind the gateway. It's going to be a good time. AXS.com to get your tickets. Who just got you in to see Clay Walker, Kathy?
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0: better life with Dr. Sanjay Gupta.
1: If you are the parent of an infant, it can be really hard to find baby foods that are truly healthy for your child. According to a new study out of UNC Chapel Hill, almost three-quarters of baby foods are ultra-processed and may contain additives that are linked to potential health problems later in life. The study's lead author said what shocked her was that the top ingredient in 71% of these baby foods wasn't a fruit or vegetable, it was one or more additives that babies' guts are not fully developed enough to be able to handle. Eating the right food at this stage of life is so important because this is when children begin developing dietary preferences for the rest of their lives. So take the extra time to look at the ingredient labels on the foods you are buying. You're going to want short lists and also ingredients that you recognize. I'm Dr. Sanjay Gupta, helping you live a better life.
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miles on ACM it. Awards go down this weekend. It's going to be on Sunday. It's not going to be on TV, though. It's going to be on Prime. So, yeah, Amazon Prime is where to watch the ACM Awards, this time in Vegas. Back in Vegas for the 61st annual ACM Awards. Here's John Morgan. We.

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That's for you, West Bountiful. Some Chevy Silverado, West Bountiful. Thank you for hanging out with us today, just after 2 o'clock. A little cooler today, huh? 78 for a high, 74 tomorrow, and then 57 on Sunday. Here's Dustin Lynch. Yeah.

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7: A better life with Dr. Sanjay Gupta.
8: What are the chances you are listening to this while drinking a nice hot cup of coffee? If so, don't let me stop you. For years, we've been reporting on the health benefits of coffee, and that's not going to stop today. A new study, this one out of Harvard School of Public Health, found that coffee and tea could help lower your risk of developing dementia. People who enjoyed 1 to 3 caffeinated cups a day saw the biggest impact. In addition to the caffeine, coffee contains hundreds of bioactive compounds that can influence inflammation, glucose metabolism, vascular function, and oxidative stress. It's also possible coffee drinkers might be doing other things that keep them healthy. Eating a more balanced diet, getting plenty of exercise, sleep, not smoking, or drinking too much alcohol. And finally, staying socially active. I'm Dr. Sanjay Gupta, helping you live a better life.
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Well, she finally tied the knot, Lainey Wilson, to her boyfriend, Duck Hodges. They got married last Sunday, finally. And they had the reception inside of a cave. Sounds fun. All right, stand by. Chance to fly away to see Jelly Roll and Post Malone coming up in 6 minutes on The Bull.

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And you're qualified, all right? Good luck. Here's Megan Maroney.

That's Jelly Roll. It's Utah Country 93. Three of the Bulls. 78 today. 74 and cloudy tomorrow. 57 and maybe some showers on Sunday. And 54 on Monday with maybe some mountain snow Monday. Here's Luke.

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93.3 The Bulls, Utah Country. You want to be back here Monday because we're going to get you into Stadium of Fire with Brad Paisley, July 4th, Lavelle Edwards Stadium. That starts Monday morning with the Jesse James Morning Show. Plus, we got a concert announcement Monday, too. Someone's coming back to the Delta Center. We'll tell you more Monday.

There's a few seats left for that show in July at the Amphitheater. That's Riley Green. He'll be back here in July with 93.3 The Bull. I am Matt Ramone. Finally Friday. The freaking weekend, baby, I'm about to have me some fun. And this week flew by. The kids are out of school. My kids are out of school next week. Summer starts for them. We're getting closer and closer to summer. Speaking of summer, Stadium of Fire tickets start Monday. Be back here Monday, all right?

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Don't tell on me. Jason Aldean, 93.3 The Bull. Happy Friday, Utah. It's Johnny Cage. Want to say hi to everybody. The staff working at T.H. Bell Junior High. Washington Terrace. Thank you for listening to The Bull.

0: 93.3 The Bull, Utah Country, and Johnny Cage. So I didn't even know this, that Lagoon had gotten the liquor license. Yeah. So they're going to be showing off a couple of new adult social clubs this weekend. The Flirty Birdie and the Carousel Club over at Lagoon. So party time at Lagoon in 2026, huh? Blaise Shelton, Morgan Wallen's new one, and Tucker Wetmore are coming up next. 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
17: The risk of stroke goes up for all of us as we age, but for women, the risk really amplifies after menopause. In fact, one in five women in the United States between the ages of 55 and 75 will have a stroke. But according to a new study carried out by researchers in California, adhering to the Mediterranean diet can significantly lower that risk. One expert said, "We continue to see study after study showing that a predominantly plant-based diet improves all sorts of different outcomes. Now, with this diet in particular, you've seen it lower the risk of certain types of cancer, diabetes, depression, dementia, even gum disease. Now, as a reminder, the Mediterranean diet prioritizes eating vegetables, fruits, beans, olive oil, nuts and fish, and limiting meat and dairy. I'm Dr. Sanjay Gupta, helping you live a better life."
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93.3 The Bull, Utah Country, and Johnny Cage. Morgan Wallen was playing in Indianapolis on his big stadium tour, and a female fan was removed from the show for rowdy behavior. And this guy was filming her, and she kicked the phone out of his hand. Super viral right now on social media. A lot of people on her side. People don't like being filmed with everything they do. Morgan Wallen's Don't We on The Bull.

Wrong Hearts, Low Cash, 93.3 The Bull, and Johnny Cage. Still time to get the Disney keyword. 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

0: 93.3 The Bull, Utah Country, and Johnny Cage trending on social media today, and this caught my eye right away because I've had a few of these. Wild plot twists that people learned about while they were dating somebody. Ever have that happen? You're dating somebody and they're harboring some secrets? Far too common of an occurrence for me. But anyway, some of the answers on here were pretty funny. One person said, and sad too. One person said the plot twist they got about somebody they were dating turned out he was married with twin babies, and I didn't find out about it until his wife showed up. Another person says, my boyfriend always had to travel for work. Turns out he was traveling, but he was traveling to his other girlfriend's house. And this person says, dated a girl for about a year. She told me she just got pregnant and that she wasn't sure if it was mine or her husband's. These are plot twists that people found out while they were dating. Another person says they found out the person they were dating was a flat earther. So if you listen to me, you know that happened to me. I went on a date in Eagle Mountain. I think it was in February. And we got along great, holding hands. I'm like, this might be the one. I mean, everything was there. And then she told me she was a flat earther and that she couldn't be with me if I didn't have an open mind to believe the earth was flat. And so I didn't see her again. I also ran a background check on another person I dated, found out they had a second residence, a second phone, kind of a second life. So I am a big advocate of running background checks on people that you date pretty quickly because people are pretty scandalous these days. Miranda Lambert, Morgan Wallen, Tyler Hubbard coming up next. 93.3 The Bull.
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2: Bull's High Traffic.
3: Very busy Friday. A new crash southbound I-15 just north of 31st Street in Ogden. Backups all the way to 1200 South. You're going to hit more delays in Riverdale as well. Southbound crash as well, I-15, just north of Layton Parkway. And another crash right near Layton Parkway as well. There's two crashes north and southbound right there. Heavy, heavy traffic leading up to the parkway. Crash northbound I-15 right at the 215 interchange, causing major delays northbound. Heavy Murray into Salt Lake. Southbound heavy Murray to Sandy.
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7: A better life with Dr. Sanjay Gupta.
8: If you are the parent of an infant, it can be really hard to find baby foods that are truly healthy for your child. According to a new study out of UNC Chapel Hill, almost three-quarters of baby foods are ultra-processed and may contain additives that are linked to potential health problems later in life. The study's lead author said what shocked her was that the top ingredient in 71% of these baby foods wasn't a fruit or vegetable. It was one or more additives that babies' guts are not fully developed enough to be able to handle. Eating the right food at this stage of life is so important because this is when children begin developing dietary preferences for the rest of their lives. So take the extra time to look at the ingredient labels on the foods you are buying. You're going to want short lists and also ingredients that you recognize. I'm Dr. Sanjay Gupta, helping you live a better life.
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6: You ever wonder why the same cold virus makes some people so sick and others not sick at all? Well, according to an interesting new study out of Yale School of Medicine, one key factor is how quickly the cells in their noses, called nasal cells, respond to the virus and contain it. It's called the interferon response, and it can vary for different people. Now, when that response gets inhibited, it can trigger a different reaction, which leads to excessive mucus production and inflammation. In other words, a cold that is a lot more miserable. Of course, there are other factors at play: your genetics, any underlying conditions, immunity from vaccinations or previous infections. If you are trying really hard not to get sick, high quality masks, they can be very effective. Also, good old-fashioned hand washing. And remember not to touch your face. I'm Dr. Sanjay Gupta, helping you live a better life.
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93.3 The Bull, Utah Country. Johnny Cage, last chance to get the keyword texted in this hour for those Disney tickets. 4 2-day, 1 park-per-day tickets at Disney. Qualify you for grand prize Disney vacation. 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Good luck. It is The Bull. You got till 4.

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0: Every hour from 6 to 6, 13 chances a day to win Disney tickets. 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

Ride, ride, ride. George Burge, Luke Bryan, 93.3 The Bull, and Johnny K. Saying hi to the staff at the Rush Funplex in Syracuse. Syracuse, thank you for listening to 93.3 The Bull, Utah Country. Chance to go on the road to see Post Malone and Jelly Roll. Anywhere you want to go on the tour, 4:30 is your shot to win that from 93.3 The Bull. It's perfect.

0: 93.3 The Bull, Utah Country, Johnny Cage. So U.S. News and World Report just came out with their annual top 100 countries in the world list. And we are not in the top 10 in the United States of America. Switzerland was number one for the best countries. They had all kinds of different things that they ranked this on, economic growth, the government, health, and all that stuff. But Switzerland, the most, the best country in the world. Denmark was number two, Sweden number three, so the Nordics, a popular place. Germany number four, Netherlands number five. United States was 18th overall, but we are number one for culture and tourism. So we got that going for us. I'll take the U.S. over anything any day. Although Switzerland is one of my top three bucket lists before I die someday. Got to see Switzerland for sure. Ella Langley with Morgan Wallen. That new one, I Can't Love You Anymore, is coming up next. And a shot to see Post Malone and Jelly Roll anywhere on the tour in America. You're going to have that chance at 4:30. It's 93.3 The Bull.
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2: New crash southbound I-15 at Bangor. Heavy traffic at the point in both directions. A disabled vehicle northbound I-15 in the center lane has traffic backed up into Sandy. Northbound on I-15 heavy from Sandy up to South Salt Lake, and southbound delays start from Murray into Midvale. Davis County, an accident northbound I-15 at 400 North in Bountiful. And that's really bad traffic up to the next accident at Layton Parkway, north and southbound. And then there's southbound heavy traffic through Ogden.
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13: You ever wonder why the same cold virus makes some people so sick and others not sick at all? Well, according to an interesting new study out of Yale School of Medicine, one key factor is how quickly the cells in their noses, called nasal cells, respond to the virus and contain it. It's called the interferon response, and it can vary for different people. Now, when that response gets inhibited, it can trigger a different reaction, which leads to excessive mucus production and inflammation. In other words, a cold that is a lot more miserable. Of course, there are other factors at play, your genetics, any underlying conditions, immunity from vaccinations or previous infections. 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Also, good old-fashioned hand washing. And remember not to touch your face. I'm Dr. Sanjay Gupta, helping you live a better life.
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Ella Langley, I Can't Love You Anymore with Morgan Wallen on the Bull. She's going to be one of the top nominees this weekend for the 2026 ACM Awards. So good luck to her. 93.3 The Bull. Sunday.

Let's make sure we're getting outside tomorrow, Utah. It's going to be a nice, partly cloudy 73 tomorrow. Then we're going to have a pretty drastic drop down to 56 with rain on Sunday. And those 50s will hang out through Monday. Kane Brown with Woman, New Country on 93.3 The Bull. Turn it up.

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0: 93.3 The Bull, Utah Country, Johnny Cage. After dinner habits that could help you sleep better. I toss and turn all night long, so I'm always taking sleep advice. But anyway, dietitians say that if you're getting on the couch after dinner and you're relaxing, that it's going to go right to your behind. All right, nobody needs that. So what they do say you should do is you should take a short walk after you eat dinner, like 15 minutes. It helps the food to get moving through your system. And then you should drink a bunch of water as well, and that'll help you to fall asleep at night. So, like I said, I'll take any tip I can get because I am the worst sleeper. Doom scrolling's responsible for most of that, but it's good advice, right? So take a short walk, do a little bit of drinking of water, stay off the couch. Bailey Zimmerman, Hardy, Morgan Wallen, Nate Smith all coming up next. It's 93.3 The Bull.
1: Bullseye traffic.
2: Friday traffic on I-15 north and southbound. Very sluggish between Murray and Midvale. Down in Utah County, slow north and southbound through Linden and American Fork. Also northbound slowing right around the point of the mountain. Up in Davis County, north and southbound really heavy in Farmington. Northbound delays continue up through Layton. Southbound is bad from Ogden to Riverdale.
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9: If you are the parent of an infant, it can be really hard to find baby foods that are truly healthy for your child. According to a new study out of UNC Chapel Hill, almost three-quarters of baby foods are ultra-processed and may contain additives that are linked to potential health problems later in life. The study's lead author said what shocked her was that the top ingredient in 71% of these baby foods wasn't a fruit or vegetable, it was one or more additives that babies' guts are not fully developed enough to be able to handle. Eating the right food at this stage of life is so important because this is when children begin developing dietary preferences for the rest of their lives. So take the extra time to look at the ingredient labels on the foods you are buying. You're going to want short lists and also ingredients that you recognize. I'm Dr. Sanjay Gupta, helping you live a better life.
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Yeah, just about 5 o'clock on a Friday is about my favorite time of the day and the week. 93.3 The Bull, Utah Country, Johnny Cage. 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
1: Hey, y'all, I'm Luke Bryan with my new song, Country, and She Knows It. 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
6: In the Salt Lake Valley, northbound delays set in Draper, kind of off and on patches all the way up into North Salt Lake on I-15. Southbound is heavy from downtown Salt Lake to I-80, and then again in Murray through Sandy. Utah County, north and southbound delays between Orem and Lehigh, also northbound at the Point. Davis County, very heavy in Farmington, north and southbound, also heavy in both directions in Riverdale.
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17: A better life with Dr. Sanjay Gupta.
18: You know, it's interesting. For such a long time, I think people thought about diseases as something that mostly happened later in life. Just in recent years, however, we as a society have really begun to think about preventing certain ailments much, much earlier. Case in point, new study out of Northwestern University School of Medicine found the mid-30s are a major turning point for men's heart health. For women, about a decade later. But for the men, this is the time when you really need to be thinking about your heart health seriously. At a bare minimum, start seeing a primary care doctor once a year just to get your blood pressure and cholesterol checked. You can also look up and then do your best to follow what is known as the American Heart Association's Life's Essential 8. These are things everyone can do to decrease the risk of heart disease. I'm Dr. Sanjay Gupta, helping you live a better life.
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Good luck.

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Today's winner is Alec Keith. Alec Keith from Spanish Fork. Congrats, you're going to be going seeing Star Wars, The Mandalorian, and Grogu this Monday. 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Congratulations.

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Crazy plot twists that people found out about somebody they were dating. Tell you about it in 6 minutes. 93.3 The Bull, Utah Country.

0: 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It is Johnny Cage. I love this. Trending on social media today. Wild plot twist that people learned about somebody while they were dating them. Isn't that the worst when you're dating somebody and you find out they're harboring a bunch of secrets? I've got more than I care to share, but on the list today of wild plot twists on social media that people learned about somebody they were dating. One person says, I turned out to be married with twins. Found this out from his wife when she showed up. Another one says, my boyfriend always had to travel for work. It turns out he was traveling all right. He was traveling to his other girlfriend's house. Another guy says, I dated a girl for about a year, and then she told me she was pregnant, but she wasn't sure if it was mine or her husband's. And another person says, I was dating somebody who then told me they were a flat earther. That actually happened to me. I went on a date with this really great lady. It was in Eagle Mountain in February, and just an amazing date. I'm like, this could be the one. And then at the end, she tells me she's a flat earther and that she can't date me if I don't have an open mind to the earth being flat. And I'm like, nope, don't have an open mind to that. So we didn't see her again. And another one I dated, I was kind of suspicious. There was a lot of weird behavior, so I ran a background check. Turned out second phone, second apartment, and that was just the tip of the iceberg. So big advocate of running background checks sooner than later if you're going to go on a second date with somebody because people are scandalous. Bailey Zimmerman, Morgan Wallen, Josh Ross's new one, Hate How You Look. Those are all coming up next. It's 93.3 The Bull.
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2: I-15 in the Salt Lake Valley has northbound traffic delays from the I-80 interchange up through North Salt Lake. Southbound is heavy from Murray through Draper. Down in Utah County, southbound delays pretty heavy from Lehigh to Linden. Northbound heavy as you approach the point up through Draper. Davis County, heavy traffic both directions in Farmington, also both directions in the Riverdale area.
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11: What are the chances you are listening to this while drinking a nice hot cup of coffee? If so, don't let me stop you. For years, we've been reporting on the health benefits of coffee, and that's not going to stop today. A new study, this one out of Harvard School of Public Health, found that coffee and tea could help lower your risk of developing dementia. People who enjoyed 1 to 3 caffeinated cups a day saw the biggest impact. In addition to the caffeine, coffee contains hundreds of bioactive compounds that can influence inflammation, glucose metabolism, vascular function, and oxidative stress. It's also possible coffee drinkers might be doing other things that keep them healthy. Eating a more balanced diet, getting plenty of exercise, sleep, not smoking, or drinking too much alcohol. And finally, staying socially active. I'm Dr. Sanjay Gupta, helping you live a better life.
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1: Have you ever met you?
0: All day, whenever you want.
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Rose Park, thank you so much for listening to 93.3 The Bull, Utah Country in Rose Park today. Megan Maroney with Beautiful Things.